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5: The scattered storms coming in after sunset, possibly severe again. It's an isolated severe damaging wind threat, along with the potential for heavy rain and flash flooding before the storms diminish towards daybreak tomorrow. Look for a warm overnight low of 72. Saturday, we'll see some clearing, but more scattered showers and storms redeveloping. And once again, some may be severe, perhaps as early as the mid to late afternoon hours, extending into the evening with a very humid high of 86. From Eyewitness News, your weather authority, I'm Chief Meteorologist Wayne Hart.
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6: The scattered storms coming in, possibly severe again. It's an isolated severe damaging wind threat, along with the potential for heavy rain and flash flooding before the storms diminish towards daybreak. Look for a warm overnight low of 72. Saturday, we'll see some clearing, but more scattered showers and storms redeveloping. And once again, some may be severe, perhaps as early as the mid to late afternoon hours, extending into the evening with a very humid high of 86. The scattered storms diminish Saturday night, 70 the low. From Eyewitness News, your weather authority, I'm Chief Meteorologist Wayne Hart.
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0: Another round of scattered storms coming in, possibly severe again. It's an isolated severe damaging wind threat, along with the potential for heavy rain and flash flooding before the storms diminish towards daybreak. Look for a warm overnight low of 72. Saturday, we'll see some clearing, but more scattered showers and storms redeveloping. And once again, some may be severe, perhaps as early as the mid to late afternoon hours, extending into the evening with a very humid high of 86. The scattered storms diminish Saturday night, 70 the low. From Eyewitness News, your weather authority, I'm Chief Meteorologist Wayne Hart.
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2: Of scattered storms coming in, possibly severe again. It's an isolated severe damaging wind threat, along with the potential for heavy rain and flash flooding before the storms diminish towards daybreak. Look for a warm overnight low of 72. Saturday, we'll see some clearing, but more scattered showers and storms redeveloping, and once again, some may be severe, perhaps as early as the mid to late afternoon hours, extending into the evening with a very humid high of 86. The scattered storms diminish Saturday night, 70 the low. From Eyewitness News, your weather authority, I'm Chief Meteorologist Wayne Hart.
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0: Another round of scattered storms coming in, possibly severe again. It's an isolated severe damaging wind threat, along with the potential for heavy rain and flash flooding before the storms diminish towards daybreak. Look for a warm overnight low of 72. Saturday, we'll see some clearing, but more scattered showers and storms redeveloping. And once again, some may be severe, perhaps as early as the mid to late afternoon hours, extending into the evening with a very humid high of 86. The scattered storms diminish Saturday night, 70 the low. From Eyewitness News, your weather authority, I'm Chief Meteorologist Wayne Hart.
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This is Floydian Slip, your weekly hour of Pink Floyd. I'm Craig Bailey. This is show 1578. Coming up on this broadcast from the dark side of the moon, Floyd from The Final Cuts and Umagumma. Also some live stuff from Delicate Sound of Thunder, our Floydian Slip Up, not Floyd, but something connected. And your chance to win a copy of the new compilation, 8 Tracks, details on how you can enter to win. Coming up later this hour. Let's start out with something from 72, the album Obscured by Clouds.

0: we started to hear about this drug called LSD, and we started to take it. At this point, things accelerated considerably.
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0: Slip, your weekly hour of Pink Floyd. I'm Craig Bailey. This is show 1578, the first big hit for Pink Floyd back in 67, Arnold Lane. Also in there, the dramatic theme to the Moore film soundtrack from 69. Started with some other soundtrack stuff from Obscured by Clouds. It was the soundtrack to the French film La Vallée. The gold it's in the was the track. Your chance to win a copy of the new Floyd album this week. No, it's not new material. That ship sailed. Yet another compilation. This one's called 8 Tracks, and that's what it is. 8 tracks from Floyd during the, what I would call the glory years of the 70s. And your chance to win a copy. Courtesy of Sony Legacy, details on how you can enter to win a copy of 8 Tracks. This is on vinyl. It comes in colored vinyl. I'm not sure how you can tell if this is colored or not. Of course, I haven't opened them. I want you to enjoy opening them yourself, so they're sealed. Details on how you can enter to win are at floydianslip.com/win.
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10: The scattered storms coming in, possibly severe again. It's an isolated severe damaging wind threat, along with the potential for heavy rain and flash flooding before the storms diminish towards daybreak. Look for a warm overnight low of 72. Saturday, we'll see some clearing, but more scattered showers and storms redeveloping. And once again, some may be severe, perhaps as early as the mid to late afternoon hours, extending into the evening with a very humid high of 86. The scattered storms diminish Saturday night, 70 the low. From Eyewitness News, your weather authority, I'm Chief Meteorologist Wayne Hart.
0: Where the final cut is just the beginning. This is Floody and Slip, your weekly hour of Pink Floyd on WKWC 90.3 Panther Radio.

Mary. Is there anyone at home? Relax. I need some information first. Just the basic facts. Can you show me where it hurts?

0: Group of businessmen plans to build a nuclear fallout shelter at Peterborough and Cambridge.
1: Three High Court judges have cleared the way for carbon.
2: It was announced today that the replacement for the Atlantic Conveyor, the container ship lost in the Falklands conflict, will be built in Japan. A spokesman for
3: Cuba moving in, and they say the third world countries like Bolivia, which produce the drug,

You're in the middle of 1 hour of music by Pink Floyd on Floydian Slip.

0: Floydian Slip, your weekly hour of Pink Floyd. I'm Craig Bailey. This is show 1578. It's Live Floyd from Delicate Sound of Thunder. That was the band out touring A Momentary Lapse of Reason in the 80s. I caught him on that tour down in Washington, D.C. A fledgling Floyd fan myself back in the 80s. That was the Dogs of War. Also in there, the post-war dream, your possible pasts from the final cuts. And we began that set with yet another reimagining of Comfortably Numb by Roger Waters, officially titled Comfortably Numb Reimagined. It features the vocalist Mona Mieri, Palestinian vocalist. Roger very outspoken about Palestinian rights. I'll leave that right there. Outspoken about everything, actually, Roger Waters is, I guess. But I guess he and Mona were involved with some sort of a film that fell through, but that was how they met. And they began corresponding, I'm presuming, through email. And that was how they started talking about redoing Comfortably Numb. And back and forth, they sort of rewrote a good part of the lyric with translators. Certainly on Roger's end, he does not speak her language. But in the end, that was what they sort of came up with. So the parts that Mona sings, she actually wrote, I believe. And you can see that the English portions were largely rewritten as well. We're not big on radio edits. We're not really, that's not something we tend to play here on the show. That was actually the edit. It's about 3 minutes. The full version, about 9 minutes. You can find that online. Roger Waters, Mona Mieri, with a new take on Comfortably Numb.
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9: Panther Radio. the scattered storms coming in, possibly severe again. It's an isolated severe damaging wind threat, along with the potential for heavy rain and flash flooding before the storms diminish towards daybreak. Look for a warm overnight low of 72. Saturday, we'll see some clearing, but more scattered showers and storms redeveloping. And once again, some may be severe, perhaps as early as the mid to late afternoon hours, extending into the evening with a very humid high of 86. The scattered storms diminish Saturday night, 70 the low. From Eyewitness News, your weather authority, I'm Chief Meteorologist Wayne Hart.
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0: things Pink Floyd. This is Floydian Slip, show 1578. I'm Craig Bailey. That is this week's Slip Up, not Floyd, but something with a connection, Creedence Clearwater Revival, Run Through the Jungle. Originally from Cosmos Factory, 1970, it also showed up on the compilation Chronicle in 76. And it's Chronicle that makes the Floyd connection. Just recently, that compilation reached 800 weeks on the Billboard 200 album chart. Something that not a lot of albums have managed to do. There have been five, actually. One of them, I know you're one step ahead of me on this, Floyd's Dark Side of the Moon, obviously. They've gone for practically 1,000. I think they're up to 996 at this point. So that's the Floyd connection. Welcome to the 800 Club, Chronicle by CCR, Run Through the Jungle. Only five albums have made it past 800 weeks on Billboard 200. Now, we should also point out that most of those are compilations, which is certainly an achievement, but it's not the same as an original album of new material. So Floyd's obviously new material. Do you know what the other group is? Brand new album at the time, 800 weeks on Billboard. Metallica's self-titled album from 1991, oftentimes referred to as the Black Album. That's the one with Enter Sandman on it. The others are compilations, Chronicle, Legend by Bob Marley and the Wailers, and Journey's Greatest Hits, five albums. CCR from Chronicle, Run Through the Jungle, this week's Floydian Slip Up. Also in there, Nick Mason and his Sauce Full of Secrets. Nick and his cover band playing out live the early music of Pink Floyd. Thus far, releasing only one album, 2020's Live at the Roundhouse. We had Fearless.
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Floydian Slip. Your weekly hour of Pink Floyd. We'll finish it with music from 1969. Amagama was the album. Number written by Roger Waters. Grantchester Meadows. Double album, one live disc, and then one disc of new material divided up among the band members. Each band member sort of taking a piece of that other disc, and that was one of Roger Waters' tracks. The one that we tend to play often here on the show. The one that we tend to reserve for the Halloween program. Several species of small furry animals gathered together in a cave and grooving with a pig. We don't get to that one very often. That's it for this week's broadcast from the Dark Side of the Moon. Remember that we are giving you a chance to win a copy of 8 Tracks. That's the new compilation by Pink Floyd.

0: Floyd, courtesy of Sony Legacy. It's eight songs from the band's glory years of the 1970s. This is on vinyl. I think it's probably black. I was pondering the color of the vinyl because I haven't opened these up yet. I want you to be able to unseal them. I think the label probably gave us black. I'm Craig Bailey. We'll talk to you next week. Floydian Slip is a Random Precision production.
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Another round of scattered storms coming in, possibly severe again. It's an isolated severe damaging wind threat, along with the potential for heavy rain and flash flooding before the storms diminish towards daybreak. Look for a warm overnight low of 72. Saturday, we'll see some clearing, but more scattered showers and storms redeveloping. And once again, some may be severe, perhaps as early as the mid to late afternoon hours, extending into the evening with a very humid high of 86. The scattered storms diminish Saturday night, 70 the low. From Eyewitness News, your weather authority, I'm Chief Meteorologist Wayne Hart.

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Another round of scattered storms coming in, possibly severe again. It's an isolated severe damaging wind threat, along with the potential for heavy rain and flash flooding before the storms diminish towards daybreak. Look for a warm overnight low of 72. Saturday, we'll see some clearing, but more scattered showers and storms redeveloping. And once again, some may be severe, perhaps as early as the mid to late afternoon hours, extending into the evening with a very humid high of 86. The scattered storms diminish Saturday night, 70 the low. From Eyewitness News, your weather authority, I'm Chief Meteorologist Wayne Hart.

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sound of scattered storms coming in, possibly severe again. It's an isolated severe damaging wind threat, along with the potential for heavy rain and flash flooding before the storms diminish towards daybreak. Look for a warm overnight low of 72. Saturday, we'll see some clearing, but more scattered showers and storms redeveloping. And once again, some may be severe, perhaps as early as the mid to late afternoon hours, extending into the evening with a very humid high of 86. The scattered storms diminish Saturday night, 70 the low. From Eyewitness News, your weather authority, I'm Chief Meteorologist Wayne Hart.

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around to scattered storms coming in, possibly severe again. It's an isolated severe damaging wind threat, along with the potential for heavy rain and flash flooding before the storms diminish towards daybreak. Look for a warm overnight low of 72. Saturday, we'll see some clearing, but more scattered showers and storms redeveloping. And once again, some may be severe, perhaps as early as the mid to late afternoon hours, extending into the evening with a very humid high of 86. The scattered storms diminish Saturday night, 70 the low. From Eyewitness News, your weather authority, I'm Chief Meteorologist Wayne Hart.

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around to scattered storms coming in, possibly severe again. It's an isolated severe damaging wind threat, along with the potential for heavy rain and flash flooding before the storms diminish towards daybreak. Look for a warm overnight low of 72. Saturday, we'll see some clearing, but more scattered showers and storms redeveloping. And once again, some may be severe, perhaps as early as the mid to late afternoon hours, extending into the evening with a very humid high of 86. The scattered storms diminish Saturday night, 70 the low. From Eyewitness News, your weather authority, I'm Chief Meteorologist Wayne Hart.

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0: WKWC says thank you to Owensboro Health for supporting Kentucky Wesleyan College and our students. 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

Another round of scattered storms coming in, possibly severe again. It's an isolated severe damaging wind threat, along with the potential for heavy rain and flash flooding before the storms diminish towards daybreak. Look for a warm overnight low of 72. Saturday, we'll see some clearing, but more scattered showers and storms redeveloping. And once again, some may be severe, perhaps as early as the mid to late afternoon hours, extending into the evening with a very humid high of 86. The scattered storms diminish Saturday night, 70 the low. From Eyewitness News, your weather authority, I'm Chief Meteorologist Wayne Hart.

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Welcome, everyone. You are listening to a very special edition broadcast of Overtones Live, presented by Listen Locally Tennessee. And this week, we are on the road, coming to you from Nash House, Southern Spoon and Saloon in Music City, USA. All of you for joining us this evening as we present an incredible array of talent right here on this beautiful stage. Tonight, we have a very special singer-songwriter showcase featuring some musicians from Kentucky and Tennessee and Indiana who are living and working in Music City, USA, honing their musical craft in front of wonderful and appreciative audiences like yourself. And without further ado, we're going to jump right into this amazing singer-songwriter round that we have with us here on the stage this evening. And I'm going to give them a quick introduction. And in the first round, if I could have you all, so that our radio audience will know who you are, introduce yourself. And I'm going to ask them to tell us a little bit about yourself before your first song. You can see him.

0: on NBC on Monday nights with this season's edition of The Voice, singing his way right through the blind auditions and heading to, is it Battle Round next? Battle Round next. Please welcome London, Kentucky's Jordan Allen. And next, you have heard these two award-winning artists on Overtones many times in the past 2 years, and we are so grateful that they will not only be sharing the stage with Jordan this evening, but also sharing some of the original songs that they perform here at Nash House during the week on Wednesday nights. And you can see them actually after this session. Please give it up for Benton and Nancy, Kentucky's Haley Martin, and Indianapolis native Jackson Denno. Jordan, we're going to start this round with you. You're experiencing something very unique in the journey and career path of a musician at this time. Please introduce yourself to this amazing Nash House audience, as well as our listening audience, and tell us what you've been up to before you introduce your first song.
1: Sure, sure. Yeah, like she said, my name is Jordan Allen. I'm from London, Kentucky. That's about a little over an hour north of Knoxville, if anybody don't know where London is. And yeah, I've been doing this thing since I was about 15 years old, and so about half a lifetime, and got to be on this season of The Voice, and that's been pretty fun. I released a song today. Thank you, buddy. Thank you. Released a song today, which I'll play later, I fronted a band called Jordan Allen and the Bellwethers. For 11 years. That's Bellwether, not Bedwetter, Bell Pepper, Beltware, or Bill Withers. Those are all different bands. And then I recently have released my debut solo single, just as Jordan Allen. And that's the song I'm going to play right now. The song's called I Got It Bad, and just a good old Southern Rock Blues jam.

0: Thank you, Jackson. Appreciate it.
1: That's what I'm here for. How y'all doing? Yeah, my name's Jackson. I've been out here in Nashville about 3.5 years now. That's crazy. I'm a full-time musician out here. Went to Berklee College of Music. Been here ever since. Doing all the music things. Just about anything you can do with music, I'm trying to do it. So, you know, making the most of it. This first song, we're just risking it right off the bat. I finished writing this one about 2 hours ago. So y'all don't know how this one's about to sound. I also feel like I don't know how this one's about to sound. So we're going to be along for the ride together. I think it's going to be a good time. And I appreciate y'all being here. Let's see what happens here.

0: Thank you, guys. Listen, I only missed one lyric. I'll take that. I'll take that.
1: That's so good. And my songs never sound that good 2 hours after I write them. I don't believe you.
0: Yeah, it's true. It's true.
1: I believe you. You wouldn't lie. Hi, my name is Haley Martin. I'm so excited to be here. Jackson and Jordan, you guys have set a very high bar. I'm a little nervous. Excited to be up here with these guys. I am from Kentucky originally, Paducah, part of Kentucky, so West Kentucky. Been in Nashville for, I think, coming up on 7 years officially. So I'm making my way to the 10-year town mark. I'm going to sing a song called State of Mind. It's about growing up in Kentucky. And this is the first time I'm announcing this, but it will be my next single, and it'll come out in May. And it's going to be the title of my EP that comes out this year. So the title track. Super excited about that one. Thank you guys for being here. Here's State of Mind. I wrote it with my friends, Haley Verhollen and Maddie Lynn Hart.

0: Thank y'all.
1: Thank you.
2: Yeah, that's when's that coming out?
0: In May. I don't know the date yet, but
2: sweet.
0: Sometime in May.
2: That was incredible.
0: Thank you.
2: Next tune here is off of a record that I put out with my band, Jordan Allen and the Bellwethers, and we released a record in June of 2023 called The Makings of a Man, and we recorded it down in Muscle Shoals. It was a really, really cool experience. It was a song I'd had for, I don't know, probably 3 years before recording it, and I know we got some London folk in the house. I see you back there. So you'll probably know this term, but you never know. I play it, you know, there's people in the audience from all over sometimes. So y'all ever heard of a holy roller? Yeah? You know what that is? Okay. Well, for anybody that don't, in my neck of the woods, it's somebody that's a little holier than thou and used to live way down this road about 20 minutes outside of town. And eventually you've seen every Dollar General and counted every cow. And so you start asking questions that you wouldn't normally ask. And one day my wife looked at me and she said, Jordan, what if Holy Roller just meant you was really good at rolling joints? I said, Courtney, honey, what if it meant both? And I wrote this song. Hope y'all dig it. Also, Neighborhood of A. After the second course, one of y'all want to pick along.

Thank you. Heck yeah. I didn't know I would get the chance to attempt a solo today. It's always fun to try. Okay, so this next song, I didn't write this one. I didn't write this. Some of y'all might have figured that out about 15 seconds in. But here's just my hopes and dreams at the moment. This year, I'm trying to put out a record of revamped hymns. Now, this is not an announcement. This is what I'm trying to do. So, you know, if it happens, praise be. If not, I will not be surprised. But, you know, this is what I'm trying to do. So, here's one I've been working on, having a little fun with. And hope you enjoy. That's what it's all about, right?

0: Thank you, guys.
1: That was amazing. I think I'm going to keep the theme going. I put out a song back in October that is got some religious edge to it. It's about being a sinner who is really, really, really going to need the power of the Lord and a lot of water when the day comes. I'll break the levee. Hope you guys like it. And you can play along if you want. No pressure.
2: I'll think about it.
1: Well, you did for him, so if you don't for me, I'm going to be offended.
2: Oh, no.

0: Thank you.
1: This next song came out today. This song's called The Curse. You can stream it everywhere. Do you stream music? In October of 22, I went down. There used to be a listening room in Pigeon Forge, and I got the opportunity to do a round down there, and it's about 2 hours from where I live, and so my mom and my dad and my brother and his family and my wife and kids, everybody came down for the show, and we got a room, and you know, looking forward to spending time. The only problem was I had to work. I was playing the next day in Virginia, and then on Sunday in Mount Sterling, Kentucky, which is quite a haul from Pigeon Forge. And I've been fortunate enough to be able to do music as my primary source of income since 2018, but it's required a lot of sacrifice for my family. And this weekend was one of those times that it hurt. And I remember on Saturday as I was leaving, I had to leave about 2 o'clock that day, and they were getting ready to go to Dollywood, and my daughter was 3 at the time, and she was crying. She just wanted her daddy to go to Dollywood with her, and I think I cried the whole way to Virginia. So a couple weeks after that, I sat down at the kitchen table, and I wrote this song, and it means a lot to me. So, and you don't have to be a musician to understand that being away from your family is hard. So, here's The Curse.

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0: Thank you. 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And I forgot to say before I started that song, thanks Renee, thanks Warren, thanks Nash House, Haley and Jackson, thank you all so much for sharing this round with me.
1: It's an honor.
2: Yeah, thanks Nash House, thanks Renee, thanks Warren. That was a good list. That was a good list. Thank you guys so much. It's always a grand old time getting to be with my Overtones folks. So thanks for having me on. All right. This last song is this is my first single that I've ever put out. It's been out about 9 months now. He's growing up. He's out now wherever you listen to music. So I hope you check it out. This song's called Know You Well, and I think we're gonna get Haley to jam with me on this one too.
1: We're attempting.
2: We're gonna attempt. Yep, that's all we can do.
1: If I sound bad, I'm not too proud to back out. So
2: that's all right.

0: Yeah. Thank you guys. That song's called Know You Well. It's out now wherever you listen to music. Thanks again for hanging with us. It's been a pleasure.
1: I love that song. I shamelessly jammed to that song on the way here, actually, and pretty regularly, so you all should too. I had a song come out a couple weeks ago. She's very, very, very young still. Well, in the world, but not really in theory. She's been around for about 5 years, and I'm excited that she's out. It's called This One's On Me. I wrote it with my friends Haley Verhollen and Kelly Seidel. And it's a little bit sad, but hopefully not too sad for your Wednesday night dinner. I'll try to pep it up a little bit, and my friend Jackson's going to help out too. So you guys can listen to it anywhere you listen to music. This One's On Me by Haley Martin. And also thank you, Renee and Warren and Overtones Live and Nash House. I love you all so much. And thank you, Jordan and Jackson. You guys are incredible.

0: We've, yeah, that's what it is. We've been issued a challenge, and so we're gonna play a little cover tune together. Haley and I have played this one together before, but I don't even think we're gonna do it like the way we've always done it. And we've not practiced this with Jordan either. So this is gonna be fun. We're here for fun, right? We're here for the fun. Is that what? That's what's going on.
1: That's what you guys are here for, right? Fun and a challenge.

about this, folks. What a great vocal collaboration tonight. Don't you all agree? You all sound great together. I'm seeing a tour coming up. So this seems like a great place to end this edition of Overtones Live, coming to you from Nash House, Southern Spoon and Saloon. And we are so glad to have a Kentucky, Tennessee edition for you this evening with Jordan Allen, Haley Martin, and Jackson Denno. Let's give a round of applause to all of these wonderful performing artists with us here tonight. And also, let's give up a double applause for sound engineer Jackson, who's been working sound for us for a long time, but he's also been singing tonight as well. And how about a fantastic hand for this wonderful staff that provides such exceptional service each and every time at Nash House, Southern Spoon and Saloon. Until next week, this is Renee Cobb. We're working in concert with wonderful show places like Nash House each and every week to bring you the best the great states of Kentucky and Tennessee have to offer music fans, reminding you that where words fail, music always speaks. Have a great week filled with music, family, friends, and a lot of love. Good night, everyone.

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2: See some clearing, but more scattered showers and storms redeveloping, and once again, some may be severe, perhaps as early as the mid to late afternoon hours, extending into the evening with a very humid high of 86. The scattered storms diminish tonight, 70 the low. Sunday, we'll see a little clearing, but more scattered showers and a few thunder showers with a very humid high of 82 degrees. From Eyewitness News, your weather authority, I'm Chief Meteorologist Wayne Hart. Hello, everybody. Welcome into another edition of Undiscovered Country. I'm Rick Jones. If you like twin fiddles, steel guitars, opera stars, along with your gospel music, you will love our program. 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

Dusty Gillum for you right there, living proof that God exists right here on Undiscovered Country. Here's Heart to Heart, their song, Come On Over. Well, you might as well pull up a chair and stay for a while. Come on over.

0: Cody Johnson for you right there. Buy a Bible for a Boy. Stay close. Coming up, Steve Bridgman, Victoria Steelman, Tony Cannon Compilations, and Daryl Baker.
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1: OMU,

0: see some clearing, but more scattered showers and storms redeveloping. And once again, some may be severe, perhaps as early as the mid to late afternoon hours, extending into the evening with a very humid high of 86. The scattered storms diminish tonight, 70 the low. Sunday, we'll see a little clearing, but more scattered showers and a few thunder showers with a very humid high of 82 degrees. From Eyewitness News, your weather authority, I'm Chief Meteorologist Wayne Hart.
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1: Sunday shoes and muddy boots. That's Steve Bridgman for you right there out of Nashville, Tennessee. Hey, talking about Nashville, Tennessee, how about Victoria Steelman, her latest song called Raised in Nashville? Victoria Steelman on Undiscovered Country.

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1: Victoria Steelman for you right there, raised in Nashville, right here on Undiscovered Country. Hey, twin fiddles, steel guitars, and opera stars, you'll find them all right here on the program. Thank you so much for stopping by. How about this right here, the Tony Cannon compilations, What You Gonna Do?

I was gonna get serious next Sunday. Lord, I meant to. I was just waiting on the right time, and every excuse just falls silent.

the Tony Cannon compilations. What you gonna do when he calls your number, huh? How about that one, huh? Cowboy boots, belt buckles, and Bibles are always welcome here. Here's Daryl Baker, The Bridge. Daryl.

0: Carol Baker for you right there. Jesus, you are the bridge right here on Undiscovered Country. Coming up, Deborah Camp, Daniel Wheeler, and Greg Marlowe.
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Deborah Camp for you right there in the scars you can't see right here on Undiscovered Country. Daniel Wheeler has a new song called Faith Held On, and we have it for you right here. Daniel Wheeler, hold on to your faith with everything.

latest out from Daniel Wheeler. Faith Held On. If that's what it takes, hang on to it. Faith Held On, Daniel Wheeler, right here on Undiscovered Country. Greg Marlowe just won a Video of the Year award for this one right here. Everybody Smiles. Greg Marlowe, check it out.

0: Greg Marlowe for you right there in Gregory's World. Everybody smiles. Coming up, Troy Irvin, Chris Golden, Shellum Klein, and Donna Burke.
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8: According to a recent survey, it appears most Americans have an extremely high regard for the Bible.
9: Nearly half of Americans, 47%, believe the Bible has too little influence in society. 85% of households own a Bible, most families owning more than four Bibles, with that number growing with the number of digital Bibles on smartphones and computers.
8: But while it appears most people hold the Bible in high regard, that same survey shows that their actions tell a different story.
9: While 79% believe they are knowledgeable about the Bible, 54% were unable to correctly identify the first five books of the Bible, and 46% say they read the Bible no more than once a year.
8: Sure, you hold the Bible in high regard, in theory, but a verse from the Old and New Testament shows how God feels about that. They honor me with their lips, but their hearts are far from me. You see, it won't make your life any better just saying you respect the Bible if the Bible is not an active, real part of your heart and life. God is waiting to change your life. It's time to go beyond just words about the Word of God.
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0: Back to the music with this one right here for you from Troy Irvin. He wrote it. He sings it. It's brand new. Troy Irvin, We Found Each Other. Troy Irvin.

0: Troy Irvin for you right there. He wrote it. He sings it. Does a great job on that one right there. We Found Each Other. Troy Irvin on Undiscovered Country. I'm Rick Jones. Hey, glad you're here with us. Chris Golden is here with his song about that piano. That old upright piano with the faded ivory keys. Piano for sale? Sold. He bought it. Here's Chris Golden.
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Chris Golden for you right there. Piano for Sale. Old upright banger sounding pretty good right there on that one right there. Chris Golden for you right here on Undiscovered Country. Hey, here's Shellum Klein. He's happy in the Lord. How about you? Shellum Klein, a little dobro for you on this one right here. Turn it up a little bit. Shellum Klein.

for you right there. Happy in the Lord. How about you? If you're happy in the Lord, you probably don't have a worry or a care in this world, huh? Hey, here's Donna Burke closing out my portion of the program with her song, Worry Not, Child.

That song that reminds us no job is too small, that we have something to do in the overall plan in service to others. Someone made the sandals Jesus wore. That's Paul Williams with a song written by Tom T. Hall. As we get this hour of Stained Glass Bluegrass underway, I'm your host, Cindy Baucom. I love this time with you playing gospel music, picking out these songs every week from a variety of artists in the bluegrass and country music world. Next, I have David Parmley and friends on Stained Glass Bluegrass.

0: brother, let us watch and pray like Daniel did from day to day. He prayed to God,
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0: We too can gladly dare and do things of God. You'll take us through.

0: Boone Creek, Ricky Skaggs, Wes Golding, Jerry Douglas, and Terry Baucom. From the 1970s, Daniel Prayed. The very first recording by Boone Creek on Rounder Records has been reissued. It's brand new. It's out now with four previously unheard tracks, if you'd like to check that out.
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3: We're

0: we'll see some clearing, but more scattered showers and storms redeveloping. And once again, some may be severe, perhaps as early as the mid to late afternoon hours, extending into the evening with a very humid high of 86. The scattered storms diminish tonight, 70 the low. Sunday, we'll see a little clearing, but more scattered showers and a few thunder showers with a very humid high of 82 degrees. From Eyewitness News, your weather authority, I'm Chief Meteorologist Wayne Hart.
1: The Isaacs have our next gospel song here on Stained Glass Bluegrass with Oh Come Angel Band.

from a solo project by banjoist Jesse Baker. Well, he's not just a banjoist. He's one of those guys that can play anything with strings on it. And he's sort of been away from the spotlight as of late, even though he previously worked with Doyle Lawson and Quicksilver and Daly and Vincent and others. Well, as you've probably heard, Doyle Lawson and Quicksilver doing a limited number of shows this year on some of the larger festivals, and Jesse Baker is who Doyle called to work with him on those shows as he comes out of touring retirement for a few shows. Hope you're able to catch Doyle Lawson and Quicksilver in concert somewhere down the line. I know of a couple of festivals where I'm serving as MC, where he will be working, and I'm looking forward to that. In September, Hiawassee, Georgia at Daly and Vincent Fest, and Big Stone Gap, Virginia in October for Blue Highway Fest. Let's enjoy Joe Mullins and the Radio Ramblers next.

0: pray together and we'll stay together. 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
5: We'll see some clearing, but more scattered showers and storms redeveloping, and once again, some may be severe, perhaps as early as the mid to late afternoon hours, extending into the evening with a very humid high of 86. The scattered storms diminish tonight, 70 the low. Sunday, we'll see a little clearing, but more scattered showers and a few thunder showers with a very humid high of 82 degrees. From Eyewitness News, your weather authority, I'm Chief Meteorologist Wayne Hart.
0: I'm Cindy Bauckham, your host each week. Thanks for being tuned this way for gospel music. Here's John Bowman with I Love God's Way of Living.

prayed up. That's Jeff White here on Stained Glass Bluegrass, an artist who has toured and recorded with so many. And I first started getting familiar with Jeff White when he was a member of Alison Krauss's band Union Station many years ago. He spent 20 years with Vince Gill, still works with Vince and Lyle Lovett, and my goodness, he stays pretty busy, Jeff White. Love his voice, love his guitar playing, and I hope you enjoyed All Prayed Up here on Stained Glass Bluegrass. Well, the Browns Ferry 4 next. This is a group that included Grandpa Jones many years ago. Praise God, he loves everybody.

0: Country Music's Charlie Pride with Jesus Hold My Hand. We also heard from the Browns Ferry Four right here on Stained Glass Bluegrass. Hope you're enjoying the music and the messages. I count it a real honor and privilege to spend this time with you every week, picking the gospel songs, presenting the gospel songs.
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On Stained Glass Bluegrass, that's Karen Peck and New River with Jesus Help Me to Stand. Before that, Jonathan Buckner and Chosen Road. I'm Cindy Baucom. Let me thank you again for joining me for Stained Glass Bluegrass. I hope you can come back every week. May God richly bless you. There's time for a couple more songs. And until we're together again, you take care. Here's Becky Buller. I serve a God who can raise the dead. See ya.

Well, a great big howdy, friends and neighbors, and welcome to another week of Bluegrass on the Bay. In celebration of America 250, I'm continuing my little tribute to the 250th anniversary of America. I hope each and every one of you had a wonderful 4th of July weekend. It was a hot one, I'm telling you. I'm Jay Armsworthy with Bluegrass on the Bay, and we're going to continue right along from 1940. Here's Bill Monroe in the Mule Skinner Blues.

That's the old Salty Dog Blues. That's right there for your friends and neighbors. I hope you enjoyed the Salty Dog Blues. And that was done for you by the Morris Brothers. Morris Brothers had a version on that. Actually, they were the original folks that done the song. They made that song in 1938. And it was widely, their version was widely regarded as the definitive bluegrass song. And that version, it hit the radio charts and celebrated with the lively banjo picking from those folks from North Carolina. They made that song one of bluegrass music's biggest icon song. I'm Jay Armsworthy with Bluegrass on the Bay, taking a look at the bluegrass songs that had the biggest impact on America down through the years since the music started in 1946. And actually, we went just a little bit beyond 1946 with that tune and also with the Mule Skinner Blues that we started off. Bill Monroe released that in 1940 on the Bluebird label. This early single marked Bill Monroe's debut as a recording artist. It was one of the first tracks to showcase his high, lonesome style of singing. That was the song that made Bill Monroe famous in the beginning. He's often called the father of bluegrass, and recorded the Mule Skinner Blues with his band the Bluegrass Boys later in the years. It became a signature tune for him, later appearing on many of his records as well as his live performances. As bluegrass was emerging on the scene and became bluegrass music, as many of you know, Bill Monroe started out as the father of bluegrass. When bluegrass music first got its name, it was, Bill Monroe is the one that did it. Bill Monroe was born and raised in the state of Kentucky. And if you know anything about grass and sowing grass seed, there's a seed called bluegrass. And it is most popular in Kentucky. So that's why Kentucky today is called the Bluegrass State. And when Bill Monroe started his band, actually the word bluegrass is two words, bluegrass. Now today, a lot of people refer to bluegrass music with one word. And I've always made it a point to always capitalize B for bluegrass. Whenever I'm writing something or any of my press releases, I always make sure that bluegrass starts with a capital B. I'm Jay Armsworthy with Bluegrass on the Bay. As I said, we're looking at some of the songs today, the ones that were most popular on the bluegrass music field, the ones that made it what it is today. And a lot of songs, a lot of folks, Flatten Scruggs, Stanley Brothers, Grandpa Jones, Country Gentlemen, the Osmond Brothers. That's just a little bit of what you're going to hear here on Bluegrass on the Bay today. Celebrating America 250, once again continuing it into a whole month of July. And this week we're featuring the top songs that had the biggest impact on bluegrass. Just like Grandpa Jones with

That's an early recording by Grandpa Jones with the good old Mountain Dew right here on Bluegrass on the Bay. Folks, I said we had some flattened scruggs. This is a song right here that's been recorded by many, many bluegrass artists down through the years. And you're going to enjoy Flattened Scruggs from 1951 doing a little tune called I'm Head Over Heels in Love With You.

Oh, that was one of the most popular tunes right there, too. High Mountain Girls Can Love. The Stanley Brothers did it for you, friends and neighbors. Before that, we had a tune entitled I Wouldn't Change You If I Could. It was a song that was originally written by Arthur Smith. It was first recorded in 1959 by country singer Jim Eanes, who credits himself as the songwriter. Arthur Smith sold many of his songs to Jim Eanes back in the day. He sold half his song rights to Paul Jones. And then when Ricky Skaggs recorded that song, he made the song a major hit in 1983. And it was initially credited to Jim Eanes. However, after Ricky had such a great success on there, Arthur Smith's widow, Lillian Pritchett, sued the publisher. Jim Eanes could not prove that he had purchased the song, so the credits were transferred to Arthur Smith's estate. And Jim Eanes, they reportedly, he went to his grave, insisting that he wrote the song himself. I Wouldn't Change You If I Could. And you heard one of the most popular versions of that song that was, to me, made famous before country singer Ricky Skaggs did it. That was Don Reno and Red Smalley and all the Tennessee Cut-Ups. Flat and Scruggs with a Head Over Heels in Love With You. Started off with Grandpa Jones going doing the good old Mountain Dew. We had a great big howdy to each and every one. I hope you had a great 4th of July, and tell you it was a hot one around Southern Maryland and all around the areas. I had to go out there, and I was over in Virginia. I had to play music that day, and boy, I'll tell you, it was a hot one. I'll tell you, we were hot that day. We were playing some bluegrass. We were hot that day. You better believe it. But we survived it and got home where it was nice and cool and didn't get a chance to go out and see no fireworks, but we saw some great, great fireworks shows on TV in the nice, cool air condition. Well, as I said, 19 bluegrass music, some songs that had the biggest impact on bluegrass music. And this was a song here. I got three songs in particular that I'm going to play for you in just a few minutes. And I'm going to tell you about how they were the most, what was like a spark. Hey, there you go, for 4th of July, was a spark into bluegrass that really brought it to its forefront. But 1946 is when Bill Monroe had hired Lester Flatt and Earl Scruggs and started the Bluegrass Boys. And that's when he come out and called his music bluegrass. Bill Monroe is, as we know, is regarded as the most popular bluegrass. Blue Moon of Kentucky by Bill Monroe is regarded as one of the most popular bluegrass songs of all time. And it's had the most significant influence on the genre. It was released in early 1947. It was the first commercial recording of Bill Monroe's. It featured the high tenor voice of Lester Flatt and Earl Scruggs on the banjo. It was a waltz-style tune. It was a bluegrass standard. It was the official bluegrass song of Kentucky, and it was inducted into the Library of Congress National Recording Registry. Written and originally recorded by Bill Monroe in 1946, the song was a cornerstone of bluegrass music. It has been covered by many people, including Elvis Presley, helping the song cross over to mainstream audiences and making the bridge between bluegrass and rock and roll, making it a staple in both bluegrass and popular music. Elvis recorded the song in 1954. He put a little rockabilly take on it, recorded it on Sun Records, and turned it from a waltz into a 4/4 rocker. Let's give a listen to Bill Monroe and the Bluegrass Boys from 1947, the hit

There you have it, from 1947, the original Blue Moon of Kentucky. Bill recorded that in later years after Flatten Scruggs had left him, and he kind of pepped it up from a waltz in the middle. He pepped it up to a upbeat, fast bluegrass song. And he did that after Elvis Presley recorded it. I want to jump a little bit ahead now. It's going to be hard for me. I had a few songs, significant songs, that I wanted to make special mentions about, and with as far as dates in order, but all the songs I'm going to be playing today, it's going to be hard for me to do them in chronological order. This next set of tunes, I am going to do that, but I'm going to kind of step ahead a little bit to 1967, and the reason, I'm going to tell you in a minute why, but I'm going to play this song right here. This song is performed by the Osborne Brothers, and it was considered an anthem song for the state of Tennessee and widely recognized in bluegrass music. It's become a beloved classic of country and bluegrass. It's a song that was written in 1967 by the husband and wife duo Phyllis and Boudelet Bryant. The Bryants were working on a project for Archie Campbell and Chet Atkins, and Rocky Top was a quick, fast-paced diversion from their slower songs that they were most noted for writing. And it's also reported that they wrote that song in 10 to 15 minutes, and I'm talking about the song Rocky Top. The song was first recorded by the Osborne Brothers. It was released on December the 25th, 1967. Their version reached number 33 on the U.S. country charts. That's a bluegrass song reaching the country charts. Their version, the Osborne Brothers, became a staple in all of their concerts. It's a signature tune for the band and also became a college football anthem, especially for the University of Tennessee, and is now a staple at all sporting events. Recorded by Sonny and Bob, the Osborne Brothers, in 1967, here is the most popular bluegrass song of all times, Rocky Top, Tennessee.

That's Rocky Top by the Osmond Brothers right here on Bluegrass on the Bay. Not long about 1967, and I said I wanted to jump ahead to 67 with Rocky Top first because the next song I'm going to play for you goes back to 1949. But there's a reason for that. When bluegrass music started hitting TV, that's when bluegrass really started taking a turn. From the hillbilly sounds of the Monroes, the Grand Ole Opry, and all of the folks that came before 1946, when bluegrass was considered old-time, hillbilly, string band music, and Bill Monroe made it bluegrass, it really became popular once Lester Flatt and Earl Scruggs left Monroe, and then they started their own band in 1949. And this song right here was recorded in December the 11th, 1949. And it hit TV in 1967 when the movie Bonnie and Clyde came out. The version of Foggy Mountain Breakdown was used in that 1967 film of Bonnie and Clyde, but they decided to use the original 1949 Mercury Record recording of Lester Flatt and Earl Scruggs and the Foggy Mountain Boys. The session was recorded December 11th, 1949, featuring Earl Scruggs playing his banjo in that signature three-finger style. And he wrote the song, instrumental. It's a classic in all the bluegrass circles. It's an energetic, high-tempo song. It's made favorite by almost every banjo player, and it's one of the first songs that many banjo players often learn. This track of the 1949 version, because they did record this later in the 60s, but instead of using the later 60 version, the Foggy Mountain Breakdown, the director, Arthur Penn, and the lead actor, Warren Beatty, had chose this version because it was authentic and it had the driving rhythm for their car chases in the scene. Like I said, in 1967, also, the film's soundtrack called The Story of Bonnie and Clyde, the on-screen version, they used the song in for the chase scenes, and they relied on the old Mercury cut. And here it is from 1949, Foggy Mountain Breakdown.

There you go. The original version of Foggy Mountain Breakdown that was released in 1949. The movie Bonnie and Clyde was released in the theaters on May the 23rd, 1967. And after that movie and after that song, people wanted to hear, always wanted to hear the Foggy Mountain Breakdown. Along about the early 70s, 1973, there was another song that came out that boosted bluegrass music back up again into the eyes of many young folks coming along. And you had, like I said, you had Bill Monroe bringing it up. And when the Foggy Mountain Breakdown come out in the movie of Bonnie and Clyde, that brought a new generation of bluegrass. Then in the early 70s, as I said, there was another movie that came out. The movie was called Deliverance. And it featured a song that was called Dueling Banjos. Now, it predates the song Rocky Top by 17 years. This tune was already known as a bluegrass instrumental before the 70s. In 1954, it was written by Arthur Guitar Boogie Smith, and it was originally titled Feudin' Banjos. In 1955, Arthur Smith recorded the song on a four-string banjo, with Don Reno playing a five-string bluegrass-style banjo. And it was played on TV in 1963 in the Andy Griffith Show. It later became famous through the 1972 film Deliverance, which popularized the dual image, being called dueling banjos. It reached Billboard's Hot 100 in 1973, and it won a Grammy in 1974. First bluegrass song to win a Grammy. Here's that famous instrumental, probably right up there with Rocky Top as far as being one of the hot songs of bluegrass, remembered by all. Here's Dueling Banjos.

There you have it, folks. That most popular tune there called the Dueling Banjos. Oh, you can join any non-bluegrass crowd, and you better believe that they're going to come out and ask for Dueling Banjos. Can you play Dueling Banjos? I'll tell you a little interesting tidbit on that song. Eric Weisberg played the banjo on that, and Steve Mandel played the guitar. Now, in the movie, Steve Mandel was, neither one of those guys actually appeared in the movie. The guitar player that you see in the movie playing the guitar, and I'm supposed to know his name, and it slipped my mind, but he's an actor. He doesn't know anything about playing guitar or knowing anything about bluegrass, but Steve Mandel showed him the actual finger positions, chord progressions, how to play it. But he wasn't really playing it. It was Steve Mandel. He was playing the part of looking like he was actually playing it. But he had to get everything to look exactly like the original Steve Mandel version. And the guy that was on the stage, I mean up on the other part playing the banjo, just recently passed away, by the way. He wasn't really playing the banjo either. I believe it was Eric Weisberg had come around and he was actually playing it, and it made it look like that it was the same guy holding the banjo actually playing it, but he wasn't really playing it. It was somebody else's arm playing the banjo. It's a couple of little interesting tidbits. Steve Mandel's wife, Terry Mandel, she's got a Steve Mandel scholarship fund to keep his name alive and also to help young people get into the music business. And I know her very well, and she comes out to a lot of festivals and is always sitting up at the festivals and promoting the Steve Mandel scholarship fund and keeping his music alive too. And she'll tell you all kinds of stories about the movie and everything about Steve Mandel. Very proud of it. And once again, Dueling Banjos, taken from the movie Deliverance. Now, like I said, that made bluegrass really popular and brought it up into the scene. And at that time, it was hitting more of the college folks. But long about, and kind of settled a little bit, but around the year 2000, there was another style of bluegrass that was starting to take over, and it was considered an old-time string band music. And the reason why this came back to become popular was because of the 2000 Coen Brothers film, Oh Brother, Where Art Thou? This song has become synonymous with bluegrass music, just like Dueling Banjos and Foggy Mountain Breakdown. And need I say more, the Soggy Bottom Boys. Here's a tune from that movie called The Man of Constant Sorrow.

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1: Petticoat Junction.
0: It's run by Kate. Come and be her guest at the junction.
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0: And that's Uncle Joe.

0: was on the TV spread. That's Petticoat Junction from 1964. And the Beverly Hillbillies. Beverly Hillbillies came out in 1962, and Petticoat Junction TV show came out in 1963, both by the same producer. And they, Flatt & Scruggs, did both of those themes for both TV shows. They appeared on the Beverly Hillbillies, the Ballad of Jed Clampett, in 1965 version. But they did not appear in the Petticoat Junction TV show, but they did do their theme song. Bluegrass on the Bay. I wanted to make sure that nothing else. I gave you those four songs right there, definitely. Starting off with Osmond Brothers' Rocky Top, the Foggy Mountain Breakdown, from Bonnie and Clyde, Eric Weisberg and Steve Mandel from the movie Deliverance, dueling banjos, and the Soggy Bottom Boys doing the Man of Constant Sorrow from the movie Old Brother, Where Art Thou? The Ballad of Jed Clampett first appeared in 1962, as I said, September the 26th on CBS TV. A lot of people know when they say bluegrass, they know the Ballad of Jed Clampett, the Beverly Hillbillies, the Man of Constant Sorrow, dueling banjos, and Foggy Mountain Breakdown. I'm thinking bluegrass. I said bluegrass needs another big impact, and I think what that impact is today that's opening up bluegrass more now is this young dude named Billy Strings. He's drawing in a new crowd and bringing a younger audience to bluegrass music. He knows his bluegrass. He knows good traditional bluegrass. I heard a song today where he's kind of gone off the deep end, but I will say this. He does know the roots of bluegrass. And that's Billy Strings. Bluegrass, it's funny how it comes in phases. It comes and goes in phases. From Bill Monroe right on up to Billy Strings. What about that? I'm Jay Armsworthy with Bluegrass on the Bay, taking a look at some of the songs that made the biggest impact in bluegrass music, the most popular songs through bluegrass down through the years, right here on Bluegrass on the Bay. I'm hoping that you'll enjoy the program while I'm enjoying it here with you, friends and neighbors. I'll be back in just a minute. I'm going to do, as they say, flip the tape. Some of these songs.
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5: We'll
4: see some clearing, but more scattered showers and storms redeveloping. And once again, some may be severe, perhaps as early as the mid to late afternoon hours, extending into the evening with a very humid high of 86. The scattered storms diminish tonight, 70 the low. Sunday, we'll see a little clearing, but more scattered showers and a few thunder showers with a very humid high of 82 degrees. From Eyewitness News, your weather authority, I'm Chief Meteorologist Wayne Hart.
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Welcome back to Hour 2 of Bluegrass on the Bay. That's Bill Emerson and Cliff Waldron. That was a version of the group, the song Fox on the Run. That song was recorded by Bill Emerson and Cliff Waldron in 1966, when Emerson was still working with the Stoneman family and before joining the Country Gentlemen. This early recording introduced the song to the bluegrass world. The next bluegrass recording came later in 1970 when Bill Emerson re-recorded it with the Country Gentlemen. And that version of the Country Gentlemen is what helped cement the song's place in the bluegrass repertoire. But I gave you the version that was done before the Country Gentlemen with Bill Emerson and Cliff Waldron. Another song by the Country Gentlemen, most popular and widely recognized version of this song called The Legend of the Rebel Soldier, is the one that was recorded by the Country Gentlemen in 1972. It became a signature song for those guys, Charlie Waller. And the first recording by the Country Gentlemen was introduced in 1972 from their album, The Award-Winning Country Gentlemen. The band's arrangement, with a more of a mournful hymn-like sound. Charlie Moore also had a great version of the song, but it was more popular by his live shows than his recording of it. We're going to feature The Legend of the Rebel Soldier by the Country Gentlemen right here on Bluegrass on the Bay.

That's the song there called Dooley. You remember Dooley from the Andy Griffith Show. That's right. The real-life bluegrass band portraying as the Darling Boys in the Andy Griffith Show. They performed that song in two episodes. One episode that was called The Darlings Are Coming. That was season one. And The Mountain Wedding in season three. Both appearances featured Doug Dillard on the banjo, Rodney Dillard on the guitar, Dean Webb on the mandolin, and Mitch Jane on the bass. Joined also with Andy Taylor on the guitar and Briscoe Darling on the jug. And that song was written by Rodney Dillard and Mitch Jane. And before we had old Dooley there, we had another classic by Bill Monroe that he wrote about his Uncle Penn. And that's been a good bluegrass classic called Uncle Penn and The Legend of the Rebel Soldier by the Country Gentleman, right here on Bluegrass on the Bay. Out of all the songs that Jimmy Martin has recorded down through the years, in 1958 was one of the most requested songs and at the time the most popular song by Jimmy Martin and the Sunny Mountain Boys. I'm going to play it for you. It's called Rock Hearts, right here on Bluegrass on the Bay, one of the most requested songs.

There you have it from 1954. Jimmy Martin and the Sunny Mountain Boys with the most chart song, popular by Rex, Rock Hearts. Regarded as one of Jimmy Martin's most played and successful songs, it reached number one on the U.S. country charts in 1958 and became one of his signature hits. Rock Hearts, right here on Bluegrass on the Bay. Well, another tune that's always a big jam favorite. A lot of bluegrass bands like to play this in the jam sessions. None better version than this right here by Ralph Stanley from 1972. It's one called Little Maggie.

0: train. Hey, Bill, where are you going to get off this train at?
1: Down about Atlanta, Georgia, boy. Where's you going?

That's the famous Orange Blossom Special. Bill Monroe and the Bluegrass Boys recorded that in 1942, featuring Art Wooten on the fiddle. And that particular version helped popularize the tune in bluegrass circles and is considered a classic. It brought the song to the national attention and remains a reference point for traditional bluegrass musicians. Now, Chubby Wise, he was known for his weekly performances on the Grand Ole Opry, and he helped concrete that song's popularity. But he did not write it, but his interpretation is historically significant and influential to the generations of fiddlers that followed. Orange Blossom Special was originally written and copyrighted in 1938 by Irvin T. Rouse, a Florida-based fiddle player and songwriter. Rouse recorded the song first in 1939 with his brother Gordon Rouse. The song was inspired by the Orange Blossom Special, which was a luxury passenger train operated by the Seaboard Airline Railroad from New York to Miami from 1925 to 1960s. Now, according to Rouse, in his own account, he and fiddler Chubby Wise used to tour the train at night. They were so impressed that they decided to write a song about it. And they composed the medley in less than an hour, calling it Orange Blossom Special. And down through the years, there's been controversy between the two. Chubby Wise claims that he wrote the song. Irvin T. Rouse claims that he wrote the song. But Irvin Rouse had it copyrighted in 1938. We also heard in that little segment of tunes there some more popular songs. The Dillards played a song called The Old Home Place. That was later recorded by J.D. Crowe in the New South, featuring Ricky Skaggs and Tony Rice, which was the version that was probably more popular. That was the first version, The Old Home Place, which was written by the Dillards. And we had The 9-Pound Hammer by Tony Rice, another jam favorite, always, at every jam session. Now, another big popular song. Matter of fact, it was so popular, I was asked to sing it twice this past weekend. Probably not one of my best songs to sing, but a song that's called Take Me Home, Country Roads. It was not first made in the bluegrass. It was written in the late 60s, early 70s, by Bill Danoff and Taffy Nivert. They had a duo called Fat City. It was first recorded commercially in John Denver in 1971. The song has a nice, smooth, gentle acoustic guitar, a storytelling style, made it a favorite in bluegrass and folk circles. Its roots are in American folk and country pop. It has been one of the most crossover songs ever recorded. The inspiration came from that's about West Virginia, Take Me Home, Country Roads, Almost Heaven, West Virginia. But the inspiration came from a drive along Clopper Road in Gaithersburg, Maryland, where Bill Danoff, Taffy Nivert were heading to a family gathering. When they wrote the song, they were envisioning that Johnny Cash was going to record it. But after John Denver heard it, he and the writers completed the lyrics and the arrangement overnight. And in 1971, John Denver recorded the song, making it on RCA Records, became a hit, reaching number 2 on the Billboard 100 and later being inducted into the Grammy Hall of Fame. The song has a warm acoustic-driven sound. John Denver plays a 12-string guitar on his version. Of course, his is more of a folk pop, soft country than traditional bluegrass. But one of the earliest known bluegrass performances of Country Roads, Almost Heaven Country Roads, was by a group called the Bluegrass Alliance. It was recorded live at Camp Springs Bluegrass Festival in Reidsville, North Carolina on September 1971. The lineup included Sam Bush on the mandolin, Tony Rice on guitar, Lonnie Pierce on fiddle, Courtney Johnson on a banjo, and Emo Walker on the bass. This is a rare recording, friends, not recorded on record, Country Roads by the Bluegrass Alliance.

There you have it, Jimmy Martin and all the Sunny Mountain Boys for your friends and neighbors. We gave you a good old batch of bluegrass songs. The Sunny Side of the Mountain came out in 1965 and was also a big hit for Jimmy Martin. And I think it was a song that really made a big impact on bluegrass as well, because everybody loves it, everybody knows it, and everybody does it. Same as Rolling My Sweet Baby's Arms, another popular tune that was done by Flat and Scruggs. And I Know You're Married, But I Love You Still. It was a big hit for Reno and Smiley, and lots of country artists too. Patti Loveless had a big recording on that, and also along with Travis Tritt. And Bill Monroe with The Footprints in the Snow, and popular Bringing Mary Home by the Country Gentlemen. We started that set of tunes off with the famous Country Roads, done for you by the Bluegrass Alliance from 1971. Very rare recording, not on record. And that's one of those bootlegs. I just didn't open the door. Just didn't close the door. I'm Jay Armsworth with Bluegrass on the Bay, celebrating America 250. Last week we had all patriotic songs for the week of Independence Day. We're continuing in the month of July. I'm featuring the songs that had the biggest impact in bluegrass, probably the most popular songs down through the years. Continuing on next week, I'm going to be looking at the National Bluegrass Survey from its beginning in 1980, I believe it was, put together by Lee Michael Dempsey of WAMU Radio and Bluegrass Unlimited Magazine, also a DJ on bluegrasscountry.org. Spent many a long years doing that, and does a lot of work each week putting that together for the monthly magazine publication. Bluegrass Unlimited's also been around for 60 years. In celebration of their 60th anniversary, I'm going to be featuring the top number one songs. Of course, it's going to be hard to get every one of those songs in a 2-week period. I'm going to expand that through 2 weeks, but we're going to get the ones that had that was on the chart number one the most. So we'll give you a good variety of bluegrass music coming up in the next couple of weeks. Once again, I'm Jay Armsworthy. 1972 really hit the bluegrass hard. I mean, it really, there's a lot of things happening that brought bluegrass to the forefront even more. You had everything going on in Nashville, the new country crossover. Bluegrass was separated with its own genre. And other groups were crossing over, like, for example, the Nitty Gritty Dirt Band. They had an album in 1972 that won them numerous awards. And it featured, the name of the album is called The Will the Circle Be Unbroken. And it was the song is a timeless Christian hymn. It was written in 1907 by Ada Habersham, reflecting on themes of family, loss, and reunion, and afterlife. The hymn was penned, as I said, by Ada Habersham, with music that was composed by Charles Gabriel. It was first published in 1907 and has since

1972, the Nitty Gritty Dirt Band, featuring everybody. Jimmy Martin, Carter Family, Roy Acuff, they're all right here on this great circle.

Nitty Gritty Dirt Band album. I've got just a few minutes left here on the program, but got a brand new single. I'm going to thank you for listening to the program here today on this impact of bluegrass songs in America. But I've got a brand new song just came in. It was written by Alex McLeod and Mark Brinkman. That's the name of the song is called This Is Why. It began not in a writing room, but in the middle of the night. Alex McLeod plays with a group called the Rock Hearts. And he recalls waking up at 3 o'clock in the morning after an unforgettable dream. Images of his parents, grandfather, relatives, friends, former students, and countless veterans appeared before him in uniform, a powerful mosaic representing generations of Americans who answered the call to serve. Growing up in a military family, Alex has always understood that freedom comes with a cost, but that dream brought the message into crystal focus. And I'm going to like to feature that for you right now. He said when he woke up, all he could think about was how every freedom he enjoyed today was purchased by someone else's sacrifice. Rhonda Vinson, along with Rock Hearts.

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3: See some clearing, but more scattered showers and storms redeveloping. And once again, some may be severe, perhaps as early as the mid to late afternoon hours, extending into the evening with a very humid high of 86. The scattered storms diminish tonight, 70 the low. Sunday, we'll see a little clearing, but more scattered showers and a few thunder showers with a very humid high of 82 degrees. From Eyewitness News, your weather authority, I'm Chief Meteorologist Wayne Hart.
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0: Hey, it's the festival season, and we hope you're getting out and seeing some live music, because we are. Last month, it was the Charlotte Bluegrass Festival. This month, it's going to be the 7 Mile Bluegrass Festival in Circleville, Ohio. And we're going to be talking to the promoter, Billy Self, here in a little bit. And then after we take care of all that and play some bands that are going to be there, we're going to finish out our RV session from the Charlotte Bluegrass Festival with the Uphill River Band, Uncle Elmo.
1: Oh, goody.
0: We're going to have Larry Sparks, Little Roy and Lizzie, Larry Efaw, Blue Highway, 7 Mile Bluegrass, Junior Sisk, Lorraine Jordan. Man, we're going to psych up for the 7 Mile Bluegrass Festival, Uncle Elmo.
1: I can't wait.
0: Right now, it's Trey Hensley.

0: it's Trey Hensley coming at you with Can't Outrun the Blues.
1: Man, I don't want to outrun them blues, man. He was rocking the bluesgrass right there.
0: Oh, yeah, had me just dancing over here in the corner.
1: Hey, we got an interview coming up with Billy Self from the 7 Mile Bluegrass Festival. He's going to tell us all about this great place, and we're going to be playing some of the headliners that are going to be there, Uncle Elmo.
0: Yep, here's Larry Efall doing Roses in the Snow.

0: Hey, folks, I'm talking to Billy Self from the 7 Mile Bluegrass Festival, and Billy's going to let us know what's going on with the 7 Mile Bluegrass Festival this year, 2026. Billy, you got some exciting things happening there.
1: Oh, yeah, there's a lot of great things, especially being 8 years for us.
0: And the biggest thing really is the cause that you support. There's nothing like supporting the veterans. I commend you on that. Tell us a little bit how that works.
1: So me and my brother started this over my nephew being homeless, living under a bridge in Chillicothe. And anyways, he was telling me about a bunch of other veterans living down there. After we got him back to VA, got him some help. He has really major issues from being in the service. Anyways, he says, "Uncle, if you ever do this festival you was talking about, will you do a food drive?" He says, "Don't give those vets money because they'll buy drugs and alcohol with it. But if you give them food, they'll eat."
0: There you go.
1: And it hit us, you know. And I told you this a long time ago. We started out with one can of food the first year, and it grew every year after that. Now we're up to 7 cans of food. You can bring 7 pairs of pants, 7 toothpaste, 7 toilet papers per person to get in. We don't want your money. You can donate if you want. If you do donate, we will turn that into gas cards for veterans to get back and forth for the local VA. We always do that for the VA, whatever we get at the gate. So we've never changed our policy. The parking's free. There is camping. It's available. It's $50 a night.
0: Tell us a little bit about that venue that you have now, because you started out on the back roads.
1: Buddy, we was in the sticks. You remember that, Jerry. It was down in the bottom. We built a stage by hand. Me and my brother did. All donated lumber, we built it, and then the Amish give us the metal, but we have the most beautiful venue. In 2019, when we built the old farm stage, they scraped that whole venue down, every bit of it, and built an all-brand-new, I think it's $1 million facility over there. Amphitheater, there's showers, there's restrooms, there's blacktop concrete, handicap rails, things I could never, ever have at the old farm.
0: Oh, yeah.
1: And it has it all. They just got another grant for $500,000 to induce phase 2 of this place. So there's more coming, and I don't know what all exactly they're doing, but I'm excited to hear that they're putting it into this place. So,
0: and we're talking about the Pickaway County Ag and Event Center, right?
1: That's correct. That's where they actually hold the Pickaway County Fair. But all those buildings that's in there, we have access to all those buildings, so we have room to expand, bigger parking. We don't have to worry about tripping in mud. Unless it rains, you'll probably have a little bit of mud where your camper is, but you're not going to get stuck like the old farm. Remember, we'd have 4 or 5 pickups trying to pull out a truck.
0: Or a camper, yeah.
1: Yeah, it was a lot of fun, but at the same time, I had to fix all that stuff. So it's like, oh no, another storm. So it's rain or shine now. So if our amphitheater says we've got canopies over you for shade, and you want to bring your own lawn chair, but if it does rain, you'll take your chair and we'll go over to the horse arena. It's open on the sides, big roof. We got a stage already set up in there that we'll bring. And our sound will be over there, and it won't be no more than a 5-minute switch over, or however long it takes you to get to the next place, and we'll start the music right back up.
0: Nice.
1: And if it clears up, we'll go right back over there. So we don't want to keep you under that building. It's massive. It is massive. I mean, it's one of the biggest arenas you'll see, and it's beautiful. So, but the amphitheater is way better than anything I've ever, I mean, I played a lot of festivals, and it's, you can't beat this place. The stage is 60 foot long, and I can't tell you how high it goes because I have to use a scissors lift to go all the way up and put the banners up top, and it is massive. So okay. You look tiny as a band on that stage.
0: Here's Lorraine Jordan and Carolina Road doing Boogie Grass Band.

0: Yeah, you folks, you should Google that. Pickaway County Ag and Event Center in Circleville, Ohio, and check this place out. I've seen the pictures, and it looks awesome, man.
1: Yeah, and at night, what's kind of neat, where you're sitting, I push a button, and the seating lights up where the steps are and stuff. So that's it's really state-of-the-art. So I'm glad we made the move. We was going to go to Chillicothe, where the old festival was held, but it didn't work out. So we decided to move over there, and they've given us open arms for that place. So they treat us like gold, and we really appreciate it. And they love the music. People in Circleville love bluegrass.
0: Awesome.
1: And everybody comes from all around to this place. Now, if you're a crafter, you make something, you want to come set up, it's cheap, $25 a day. And that all goes towards our next year event. So...
0: how do they get a hold of you about that?
1: They can call me at 740-701-0834. If I don't answer, leave me a message and I will call back. Or you can email me at Billy, B-I-L-L-Y, text, T-E-X, 74, at iCloud.com.
0: Okay.
1: So we have a website, too, 7milebluegrass.com. You can look on there and check out stuff, and it's coming right up on us. It's July 22nd, 23rd, 24th, and 25th. Now, the 22nd, we do an open stage, let people come up and fill the stage. They want to jam up, or we'll put a mic, and it's pretty fun. So something we started last year, we're going to do it again this year. So
0: awesome. Yeah. Wow, 4 days. That's pretty cool. And so, that 7 items, that's for the whole weekend, right?
1: Actually, if you're going to camp, just bring enough to cover all 4 days. If you're going to be there all 4 days or uh-huh. 3 days, you don't have to, but we kind of, it's for the cause, okay?
0: Right. That's still cheap.
1: It's still cheap. And you're going to see the food truck getting filled as we go along. Go up and take a picture of it, and you guys are, instead of handing somebody money at a gate, you're not going to be doing that at our place. You're going to be handing them food and get to watch the food truck get filled, and that is community. That's what I want, is community, everybody working together to solve a problem. So that's what I want you to do, is bring your goods, and we'll collect it. And then, like I say, at the end of Saturday night, when the show's getting ready to end, we will drive that truck down by the stage, and everybody can see what we got in there. So
0: awesome.
1: Yeah, Jerry, I think you're really gonna like this place. I know it's been a while, but you got something exciting. When you come out, you'll be happy. So
0: I'm sure I will be. We're gonna start a food drive here.
1: Great.
0: Yeah.
1: Everybody needs to do it.
0: Yep. I'm gonna bring you a couple wheelbarrow loads at least. I hope.
1: Yeah, that would be great. We'll take some pictures of what you got coming in. What else? So there's bounce houses and stuff like that, too, that'll be up. We have at least one bounce house for the kids, give them something to do.
0: Okay, so it's a family event?
1: It is family, yes. So it doesn't matter. Now, listen, kids do not have to bring in food. That is not nothing to do with that. We just want it for the adults. You know, kids, there's no worry. Just walk on through. You know, have fun, okay?
0: There you go.
1: So, anyways, we will have shuttles running from different areas. If you need to get back to your camper or if you're handicapped, we will make sure you get to a good spot. And we have a lot of volunteers to help them. We got volunteers coming up out of Florida and everywhere to help us. So, everybody has a great time there. I try to improve it every year. I try to get it. Better bands, but like I said, we work off of sponsorship money only, so there's no big money for us to be going out and hiring big names. And
0: well, you,
1: but I would like to really
0: you got some great bands coming.
1: Oh yeah, we got some really great bands this year. Blue Highway is the first time ever playing there, so
0: I haven't seen them live for a long time.
1: Yeah, and I was happy to get them. Larry Sparks for the first time coming.
0: Oh man. He was up to Charlotte last weekend, and I'm telling you, what a show, man. He still got it.
1: And then we got Junior Sis coming in. I think this is his last year, he told me on the phone, with his band that he's got right now. I think he said next year is his last year. I think that's why he's going to be
0: there. Yeah, he's talking about retiring, so we'll see about that.
2: Well, here's Junior Sis doing Sweeter Than Tupelo Honey.

0: Well, I can go ahead and give you a rundown of the lineup that I have coming.
1: Yeah, run through it quick.
0: Give me real quick. Hold on one second here. I'll tell you what the lineup is.
1: Folks, we're talking about the 7 Mile Bluegrass Festival coming July 22nd, 23rd, 24th, and 25th in Circleville, Ohio. And we're talking to Billy Self, man. He's given us the scoop on this. And, man, we're going to be there.
0: Okay. So, you remember Pick and Pair, the MCs?
1: Yeah.
0: They also play music. So, we're going to give them a break on Thursday. We're going to open it up with them. They ain't played for a long time. So, we're going to let them do an hour. And then I got the Sterling Bluegrass Band coming. They're going to play for an hour. I got Foxtown coming out of Kentucky. Band coming up to play. And right after that, Mr. Larry Sparks plays for an hour. And nice. About an hour and a half, probably. Then I got the New Page, Capo's band. They're coming up. They're going to play for an hour.
1: Yeah.
0: And then we're going to close it out with our friends, the Kaufman Road Band, that night.
1: Oh, nice.
0: Friday morning, we're going to wake up with a military band called the Junction 144 Band out of West Virginia. Hmm. And then we got Mr. Tracy Evans, that's Dave Evans' boy, and Riverbend coming up to play.
1: Yeah, Tracy, he's good. We've seen him last year.
0: Then we got Sammy Atkins and Sandy Hook boys coming to play right behind them.
1: Nice.
0: Then we got Backline, going to play right from them. I think they're North Carolina, South Carolina.
1: Yeah, I haven't seen them for a few years either. They're good.
0: Okay, then we're going to take an hour break, which gives you time to go get you a snack and look at the crafters and all that good stuff. We'll come right back. Then Larry Efall and the Bluegrass Mountaineers are going to play from 5 to 6.
1: Oh, yeah.
0: 6 to 7, Tracy Evans and River Bend.
1: Nice.
0: And then Tony Atkins' band will be playing. Then Backline, then the home band, us, 7 Mile, will play from 9 to 10. Then Junior Sis is going to close it out that night, 10 to 11.
1: Oh, cool.
0: Then Saturday morning, we're going to do some taps and prayer and national anthem. We'll do national anthem prayer every day. But we're going to do some taps and some ceremony stuff. And then Lincoln High, we'll open it up from 12 to 1. 1 to 2 will be Lorraine Jordan, Carolina Road. 2 to 3, the Hillbilly Biscuits. Have you ever heard of them, Jerry?
1: I haven't seen them.
0: You wait. You're going to love it. I know them. They did a really good job last year.
1: Nice.
0: Little Roy for an hour and a half.
1: Oh, man. Little Roy for Entertainer of the Year and Banjo Player of the Year. That's what I say.
0: Yep. And then Blue Highway will come right on after them.
1: Nice.
0: And we're going to take a half hour break for there, 5 to 6. 6 to 7, Larry Efall and the Bluegrass Mountaineers. 7 to 8, Lorraine George Carolina Road. And we're going to get them Hillbilly Biscuits back up, and you'll understand what they're like when you see them play.
1: We'll be getting them in the RV.
0: Yeah, you're going to get them in there. Those guys are good. Trust me. 7 Mile will be right after them. And then Blue Highway will close out 10 to 11. That's where we're at.
1: Nice. So, wow. That's a great lineup.
0: A lot of money, and it's a big show. And we kind of hope we get more food than what we spend on the festival. That's what our goal is. So last year, we raised over $50,000 worth of food.
1: Nice.
0: Okay, and we had $2,000 on top of that in money at the gate that we brought in. So $52,000.
1: Nice.
0: So we want to break that. So if you guys want to help pitch in, like you're talking, everybody else wants to pitch in, we're not doing weighs anymore. We're doing what the value of it is, because some of the essentials don't weigh anything.
1: Uh-huh.
0: We're doing value now. So
1: okay.
0: We're getting more essentials, and sometimes we get more essentials and not less food, and canned food weighs a lot. But we almost broke the U-Haul last year. The front ends was ready to break out of it.
1: Oh, man.
0: They had to drive 35 mile an hour, almost 25 miles to that truck. I was like, I can't believe it. I thought we did wreck it. He said, did you wreck my truck? And we looked and go, no. And it was just because of the weight. So I think we're going to enjoy it, Jerry.
1: You better get a semi this year.
0: I've got one of my customers is donating a big box truck.
1: Okay.
0: So I think we're going to be great. I don't have to worry about that. And I'm going to bring a smaller trailer for essentials so they don't get crushed.
1: Okay, so, there you go.
0: You got to learn every year everything you're doing.
1: Yeah, you don't want to smash them eggs if people bring you some farm fresh eggs.
0: We don't want no eggs. Anything that has to be refrigerated, we can't take.
1: Okay.
0: So don't bring us ice cream. Don't bring us stuff like that. Bring us stuff that is not going to spoil from heat, okay? So like cans, canned food, potato chips, things like that that won't go bad. No produce, please. No produce.
1: Up next is your host band, the 7 Mile Bluegrass Band, with Mr. Billy Self and himself and himself and himself. What did he say?
2: I've got that.

0: But anyways, I can't wait to have this thing go right now. I mean, I'm ready today. So we're
1: awesome.
0: Getting some more banners made and some other apparel stuff made, and we're on it. Fire pit's being made. I know you like that fire pit.
1: Oh, man, I sure do. You're going to have a lot of veterans prizes, too, aren't you?
0: Yeah, it's supposed to be $40,000 worth of prizes to be given away this year. So.
1: Wow.
0: Yep.
1: That's awesome.
0: If you're
1: awesome.
0: A veteran, and sometime throughout the day, we will stop the music. We will call each branch up. It might be right around lunchtime. We'll call each branch up. Get a live ticket. We're going to hand you a ticket, and everything that's on that stage, we will pull tickets for.
1: Awesome.
0: And you get the, so we want you to enjoy that. Also, look for the frisbees. Frisbees have gift cards on the bottoms of them with sponsor names on them.
1: Nice.
0: We will be throwing them out of the crowd while the music's going on.
1: That's
0: so
1: great.
0: Pay attention to the frisbees. I started this a few years back. It's kind of neat. I have frisbees that was given to me. I had a whole bunch of gift cards, and I had stickers. So I started putting the stickers on the frisbees while I was bored, you know, waiting on the next band. And I was like, what am I going to do with all these gift cards? I just can't hand it to them. I'd just rather, you know, let them win it somehow. So I took a piece of masking tape, stuck it to the bottom of the frisbee, and I just started winging them out when that band got up on stage. And people went nuts. So I got to do this again. This was fun.
1: That's great. Wow.
0: And then you get pictures of people having a lunch or dinner somewhere with that gift card, and they send you a picture thanking me, you know.
1: Awesome.
0: That's good. So you don't have to be any age to win that. You don't have to be a veteran to win that. That's for anybody.
1: Okay. Cool.
0: So everybody wins. Hopefully everybody wins. I don't know how much. Probably have about $1,000 or $2,000 in gift cards, and we'll just start winging them out. So that happens usually on Friday and Saturday. But
1: awesome. Awesome.
0: A lot of fun, and I really want you guys to understand, I want to get back. I wasn't allowed to serve, but my nephew did, and all my other families did. Mom wouldn't let us go. So this is my way of actually giving back to them soldiers. So
1: there you go. That's awesome.
0: You know,
1: yep. I've lost three or four family members throughout the last century and this century in wars, and I'm happy to help you, Larry, or Billy.
0: Hey, Bobby, I really appreciate it. And you've seen us start out. We didn't have hardly anything. Me and Chuck was using our own money to pay for this stuff, you know. And now I want to tell you, we do have a nonprofit behind us. We got it in 2021. It's called Bravo. And we're not going to change the name of the festival yet, but probably won't. We used our LLC, 7 Mile Bluegrass Festival. We just put festival on it, 7 Mile Bluegrass, and I put festival on it. Because I didn't know if any other bands was going to join us, so we just called it that.
1: Mm-hmm.
0: And so we got a nonprofit called Bravo, and that stands for Bluegrass Rallies Against Veteran Poverty. We use the O off of poverty. So that's what we are. We are Bravo.
1: Awesome.
0: That is what that festival is called now. So, but if anybody ever writes us a check, that's who they write it to, is Bravo and or Bluegrass Rallies. And the sponsors have come in out of the woodworks this year. It's amazing. So
1: that's great.
0: We're grateful. God's good, and I'm blessed. I mean, really am blessed to see how this thing's transformed. And it's getting bigger than me, so I'm getting more and more help, and I need it. So if you're at the festival and you want to volunteer, raise your hand. Come see me. I'll feed you. You eat for free. You will have all the VIP access as well. So if you want to be a helper, hit me up.
1: There you go.
0: I could use the help. So
1: there you go, folks.
0: So we want to see some smiling faces and people enjoying themselves. So we also put up top. They did last year. They're going to do it again. Some misters up top. So if it does get a little hot, there's tents up there, but we put misters up there. So if you want, if you're getting like your little hot, or the temperature's crazy, get up there and get under there. And
1: nice.
0: Then there's like, if you get hot, go into the building and get some AC up top.
1: Nice.
0: There's restrooms, showers, everything. It's beautiful.
1: Man.
0: Yeah, it's the Hilton Inn for a place. So you couldn't ask for a more beautiful facility than this. So it's clean. It's very clean.
1: Wow. Wow. Well, when you're doing it for the right cause, Billy, it's the sky's the limit, man.
0: God's behind it 100%, and you'll see when you see this place. You'll be like, wow, wow. That's all you're ever going to say is wow. Look at that, wow. It's just, there's nothing else to say. We're blessed. And God, like I say, God's been behind us since day one. You felt it when you was down there.
1: Oh, yeah.
0: At the old farm. So, but we outgrew it, and we had to make a move, and that's where we went. And I don't think we're going to outgrow this place.
1: Awesome.
0: So, it is the Hilton Inn, like I keep saying, it is beautiful. There's nothing else I can say about it. But everybody come, bring a chair, bring a friend. Watch for the Frisbees flying in the air. You don't want to get hit in the head. I'll make sure I try to get your attention so you don't get hit in the head. But enjoy the show. See Jerry while you're there. He's going to be getting some good interviews. And
1: we might even have some T-shirts by then.
0: He might even have T-shirts. That'd be good. Yeah. I'm going to try to go ahead and get another tent for some more of the bands so they all have their own tents. Hopefully, I'll go ahead and get that done here soon.
1: There you go. But,
0: just come and watch what we do, and it's for a good cause, folks. It really is, and you'll see what we do. So there's no bragging rights here. The only ones you should be bragging about is them guys when they go up there and stand to get a ticket. Them's your winners. So we do it for them. So it ain't about me. It ain't about my brother starting this. I started it because I felt it, and I put my heart into it, and I have not stopped since day one. And as long as the number of that food keeps going up, I will keep doing it. If we ever get to the point where we have to charge money to get in, I won't do it anymore. I'll shut it down. So I'll never charge you a dime. So we got good sponsorship and good friends helping us, and that's how I see it. So
1: here's little Roy and Lizzie.

0: There you go. Can't beat that.
1: If you don't want to be on the steps or anywhere near any steps, there's tents up top all the way down through there. So you'll have plenty of visibility.
0: Nice.
1: You'll be able to hear the music. Our sound guy is phenomenal. We have Sullivan that comes in and does our sound for us, and he is amazing. So you won't have no problem hearing anything. No problems at all. Real quick, the band changes in and out. Bam, we're right back into the music. So
0: nice.
1: You won't have no problem with that. So, and if you guys have any other questions, like I said, feel free to call me.
0: You got some pretty good vendors there too, don't you?
1: Yes, I have.
0: Already, I think you do.
1: Yes. So we got barbecue. We're going to have corn dog guy. We're going to have, I think it's Chinese. I believe it is Chinese. This lady's coming in. I've got a variety of food.
0: Wow.
1: Got a kettle corn lady that'll be there. We have a slushy guy that makes, like, I forget what his drinks are. Anyways, it's a really good sweet drinks. Got a coffee lady that makes coffee and specialty mixed drinks.
0: Still got the cup lady who makes the cups?
1: Yes. The pottery lady will be there. She makes beautiful 7-mile pottery cups to take home with you. You can buy from her.
0: Yes, she does.
1: So she's always there with us. Sandy is her name. She does a great job. Her dad used to come, and then he ended up passing away with cancer.
0: Oh.
1: But he's the why she still comes, because he enjoyed that, and she loves that festival. So
0: awesome.
1: Yeah, but anyways, there's a lot of great stuff coming in. I got millions of things I could tell you, but I know you got short time to talk to me. But if anybody has a question, they can always call me or hit me up. If it's late at night, I'm usually in bed by 10, so wait till in the morning. I'm in my work van driving around fixing equipment, so I can hit you up then. But always
0: awesome.
1: Feel free to call me. So, I hope you guys enjoy it. I hope

0: you couldn't get a motel room in that town.
1: Wow.
0: So it was sold out. So
1: cool.
0: Start calling around now. If Hampton is full, start calling around. I would say there's 8 other ones in town, but we only work with the one. So
1: okay.
0: I want to help them out. The Visitors Bureau helps us out. Gunnapalooza helps us out. So there's so many sponsors that I want to list that you'll see them when you're there. And we push them more than anything because that's what pays their bills.
1: There you go.
0: So, you know.
1: Got to do it. Got to push them sponsors.
0: Absolutely. They'll be there. A lot of them will be right there listening in the crowd. So they're friends of mine, customers. If you want a forklift, my gosh, we'll have those there. My boss is setting up some forklifts there this year. So if you want to sit on one and check out a Healy forklift, it's the brother to Nissan. Check them out. They'll be right there. You get up on her and fill it. You want to hear it run? You got the money? I'll sell it to you right there for them. So take you home a forklift. So
1: hey, anyways, I was a forklift operator for a Jeep Corporation.
0: Oh, nice.
1: Yeah,
0: nice.
1: I could run one of them babies.
0: I bet you ran Clark back then, didn't you?
1: I think so. Yeah.
0: I bet it was Clark. Yep, them was the old ones and the whites and Alice Chalmers. It might be Alice Chalmers. You never know.
1: I didn't go back that far.
0: I work on old forklifts and big front-end loaders, the... You name it. If you got something in your building and it moves and runs, you want to fix, I'll work on it.
1: There you go.
0: I enjoy it. I love it. It's a sickness, but I've never not want to go to work. I love my job. So, anyways.
1: Awesome. I love my job. DJing for the old hippie bluegrass show. Here's Larry Efaw and the Bluegrass Mountaineers.
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0: man, Larry Efall rocks the bluegrass. 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
0: Oh, yeah.
1: Here's Rainbow Stew.

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1: We'll see some clearing, but more scattered showers and storms redeveloping, and once again, some may be severe, perhaps as early as the mid to late afternoon hours, extending into the evening with a very humid high of 86. The scattered storms diminish tonight, 70 the low. Sunday, we'll see a little clearing, but more scattered showers and a few thunder showers with a very humid high of 82 degrees. From Eyewitness News, your weather authority, I'm Chief Meteorologist Wayne Hart.
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5: Hey, before we get back into what's going on with the 7 Mile Bluegrass Festival, I want to tell you a little about the Brown County Bluegrass Festival coming up August 20th through the 22nd. But you can go there and start camping early, I think on Sunday. But on Monday, the 17th, there's going to be a chili cook-off. On the 18th, on Tuesday, it's going to be a southern bean dinner. And on Wednesday, the 19th, it's Edgar's famous fish fry, Uncle Elmo.
6: Cool.
5: Boy, is that good. Who are some of the headliners that are going to be there?
6: Oh, wait a minute. I'd like to get my cheat sheet. Let's see. Lonesome River Band's going to be there. Junior Sis. Authentic Unlimited. Oh, and Harbortown's going to be there, too. And a host of others.
5: What a party. Let's get back into this interview with Billy Self on the 7 Mile Bluegrass Festival.
7: Everybody, and I want to say this, if you're a veteran and you play music, don't forget, GHS Strings donated instrument strings to me. We will give you a pack of strings for free. If you come up and see me, I'll give you a pack of those. If you're a veteran and you want a pick and you play, I will give you a pick with Tone Slabs donated some to us, and they're brand new out of the box. Just 7 Mile Bluegrass Fire Alarm. So I will give you a pick. There's all kinds of goodies we're going to be giving away.
5: Awesome.
7: Three guitars given away. Lorraine Jordan is bringing up three guitars. We're giving.
5: Woo!
7: I've actually got a personal guitar that I'm putting in the giveaway. So
5: there you go.
7: I give so much of my own time and everything. My time's all donated, and I wouldn't ask a dime from anybody. So come and enjoy it. It's the most relaxing festival, I think, my opinion, you're going to go to, and for a good cause. You're not going to see somebody, where's your ticket at? If you forget your food, we would hope the next day you would bring it, we'll let you on through the gate. We're not going to turn anybody away, we're not that away. So if you forget, go on through, hopefully the next day you'll make it up and bring it the next day.
5: There you go, bring double.
7: Okay. Yeah, bring double. Yep, just make it up for us, okay? Do the right thing. And then we work off the honor system. So if you...
5: You can't ask for more than that, Billy. Thank you very much for doing all this.
7: Yeah, that's like I say, I just want everybody to have a good time. Be responsible. Watch out for others around you. And there's little kids in there. Don't upset anybody. Just come and be yourself. Have a good time with families and... We'll watch for you. And then we do call in some police, but they're not there to bug you. They're there just to protect us, to make sure that something crazy happens, we have some protection there. They're only there for a few hours every night, but they're just to make sure that the traffic moves in and out okay and watch the crowd for us for a little bit. They won't bug you. I promise. So that costs us a little bit of money, but I would rather have them there for insurance and, you know, responsibilities.
5: Yeah.
7: So, Jerry, it's one of the neatest little things we've done is moving over there, and it's people's getting accustomed to it. They're loving it. So
5: I can't wait to see it and be there.
7: I've had a lot of people complain because we moved from the old farm. But now they're at the new place, they're like, we should have did this a long time ago. So, I didn't even know, but we do have a 5-year contract there. So camping will never be raised for the 5 years, so it's all going to stay the same. If crafters and vendors, that's all going to stay the same. We're not changing anything. Like I say, if anybody asks you for money to park or anything, that ain't us. Don't give them nothing. So,
5: okay, it ain't Nashville.
7: No, we're not going to ask you for all that stuff. We may ask you to move your car if you're in the way. We'll be driving around checking stuff. But other than that, only thing I ask, there's a blacktop driveway down through there behind the stage. I don't want anybody blocking that. Okay, if this is an emergency, I need to get the squad in and out or a fire truck. Who knows?
5: That's very important.
7: Keep your cars off the blacktop down through there. There's speed bumps, so you can't fly down through there anymore. It'll make you slow down. There is golf cart parking, so you bring your golf cart, you're welcome to bring it. Throw it in the back of your truck car. Just drive responsible and park where you're supposed to park. And other than that, everybody should have a good time. Oh, and dogs are allowed. Just keep them on leash at all times. Don't let them wander. And no fires yet. We have not got permission yet through the township or to the city to do fires. So we're working on that. And hopefully by next year, we'll maybe build a light fire pit in there. So we're working on that too. So nothing else has changed. So
5: that's great. Man, I can't wait.
7: And people can come in as early. You can start coming in early. We don't care. If you just want to leave the food by the truck and we're not up there, just leave the food up by the truck. We'll gather it as we go. And like I say, we work off the honor system. There's not going to be no security guard watching you the whole time up there. So those people are volunteers from the VA. So
5: What day can campers start coming in?
7: It's Wednesday at noon, Jerry. We have a permit that we have to work off until this whole camping thing gets situated. So Wednesday at noon, you can start coming in, and we'll start getting you guys in your spots.
5: Okay.
7: So, I wish we could get you there. I mean, you can park in a parking lot and wait until noon. We don't care. There's a massive parking lot. I mean, it's big.
5: Okay.
7: You can park over there until we get there and maybe hang out under a shade tree. Me and Chuck will be there every day, starting Sunday all the way up till start of the festival. We're going to be over there in and out throughout the day and decorating. We got a lot of stuff to travel, pack over there. But
5: well, good luck.
7: Make you feel at home.
5: Good luck with all that.
7: Oh, it's a lot of work. That's the hard part. Decoration.
5: More volunteers, huh?
7: Yeah, more volunteers. Hey, I'm telling you, folks, don't forget, if you want to volunteer, you want to help, I'll give you a free meal. We have a veteran that actually is going to be cooking behind the stage. And it's fresh serve, so when you order it, he'll cook it right there. Or if you don't like what we got, we'll put you up top and get you something up there. So,
5: awesome. Well, that's great.
7: Yeah, but I want everybody to feel welcome and come and enjoy this place. So 8 years of my life I've given to this thing, and so it'll be 8 years.
5: Wow.
7: And then right after that, I start working on the next year. So, yep.
5: It's a lot of work.
7: I know you've seen the old place. I want you to see the new place, and I can't wait for the videos to come out of your trailer. So,
5: me either, man. That's going to be awesome.
7: Man.
5: Yeah. Yep. God willing, the creek don't rise, man. We'll be putting them out. You got good internet there. The other place, I couldn't broadcast live.
7: No, you'll be able to do it live over. And if you can't get internet, let me know. I can actually maybe get the Wi-Fi bumped on, so through the sound guy.
5: Oh, okay. So we'll awesome.
7: Yeah, you may be able to connect right to that, to his Wi-Fi he's got.
5: Yeah, we'll check it out.
7: Also, we're going to have he's going to be playing, he's got an antenna he brings, so it's going to be a radio station broadcasted live out of there, too.
5: Awesome.
7: So if you're in the area, we'll have a station, we'll tell everybody about it, what station to turn it to. If you're driving in and you're running late, you're about to listen to it, hopefully, when you start getting closer, and listen to it all the way till you get there.
5: Oh, that's always fun.
7: Yes. So, anyways, I don't think you have any more questions for me. Did I miss anything?
5: I think we covered most of it, Billy.
7: Okay.
5: Yeah, from what I see on here.
7: Okay. I say look for the signs. We'll have signs all the way up and down the roads through there, and hopefully it'll get you right to it. 415 Lancaster Pike, Circleville, Ohio. And that'll get you right to the place.
5: The Pickaway County Ag and Event Center.
7: Yes, Event Center, yep.
5: Awesome.
7: And you'll enjoy this beautiful place.
5: All right, Larry. Well, thank you for calling. We sure appreciate it, and we're going to get the word out there.
7: Hey, Jerry, have a great night, and I will see you here in about 30 days.
5: Sounds like a plan.
7: All right, buddy. Be good. Thank you, Jerry.
5: You too. Good night.
7: Good night. Bye.
5: Bye. And the old hippie bluegrass show will be broadcasting from the RV live on Facebook, Uncle Elmo.
6: Oh, can't wait, man.
5: Plus, we'll be recording it for the radio show. It's going to be a big time, man. I can't wait for this year's festival at 7 Mile. But right now, we're going to have one of the headliners coming up here who did an awesome show at the Charlotte Bluegrass Festival. And Mr. Billy Strings went up and did a song with him that was just tremendous. And he didn't come in the RV at Charlotte, but we're going to work on him for 7 Mile, Uncle Elmo.
6: Yep, well, here's Larry Sparks, way back when.

0: Way back when, done by Mr. Larry Sparks himself.
1: I'm telling you, he's a living legend, ain't he, Uncle Elmo?
0: He is, man.
1: Woo, is he awesome.
0: Yeah.
1: And we're going to get to see him twice this year, man. We are so lucky. What a classic sound he's got, and a lot of great classic songs also. Well, we're going to go back now to the Charlotte Bluegrass Festival, where we were set up in the old hippie bluegrass show RV, and we were bringing bands in and broadcasting live on Facebook, just like we're going to be doing at the 7 Mile Bluegrass Festival, God willing and the creek don't rise. We had a new young band in there called Uphill River Band, and they did an awesome job. And I tell you, these guys are going to go somewhere. If they can keep this band together, they were really playing some awesome music, weren't they?
0: Oh, they sure were.
1: You know, we should see if we could get them to sign up and play at the 7 Mile Bluegrass Festival on Thursday or Wednesday when he's having the open stage. That'd be awesome, wouldn't it?
0: Oh, that'd be so cool.
1: Well, let's check it out. Right now, here they are, live in the RV, Uphill River. Hey, folks, we're out here at the 54th Annual Charlotte Bluegrass Festival. We're in the old hippie bluegrass bus, and we got a great, pretty new band here. They're not new pickers. They've been around, but they've got a great new sound for you. We're going to have them play some music and do a little interview with Uphill River. Take it away.

0: Oh yeah, man. We've been trying to get these guys in the old hippie bluegrass RV for a little while. They had their debut up at Kendallville on the old hippie bluegrass show, and they did a fine job. But we're gonna find out a little bit.
1: Here, sharp.
0: How did Uphill River come together? Who wants to talk?
1: Oh,
0: she's busy tuning.
1: Busy now. Now we got a project.
0: Technical difficulty.
1: Got bass tunings. I got a really sticky E string.
0: Oh.
1: It's sticky out here in Charlotte.
2: But it's better than a sticky G string.
1: Oh.
3: This is a family show.
1: Family show. We're talking about instruments here.
0: What kind of instruments are you playing?
3: Let's see, you want to start first?
1: Well, this here is a 5-string fiddle that I'm really happy about. It's kind of a combination of a violin and a viola. So it's a small viola body that they added an E string to, so I can play an extra low note.
0: Ooh,
1: which
0: nice.
1: Is always fun.
0: So
1: that's why I got
0: 5
1: pegs. I do like that low. That low C string is pretty fun, so I like it. I'm a big fan. Yeah, it's a little weird to get used to your fingers smashing into the space, you know, because you're used to 4, but it's really cool having that little extra feature. So that's what I'm playing, 5-string fiddle. All right.
0: And this one?
1: Oh, go ahead. Yeah.
3: This is a 2021 companion banjo. I had it custom made for myself in 2021 for my 21st birthday, as well as to signify 10 years of playing the banjo, and it's made to my specs. It's had a few changes, like I've changed a few heads here and there, and of course the strings are no longer original. I replaced the frets with stainless, and my favorite color is blue, just ask anybody, and I even had the banjo stained blue. And being a Michigan boy, I wanted to be able to carry my state with pride.
0: Oh,
3: so
0: look at there.
3: The banjo is as much as possible Michigan wood and metals, with a few exceptions here and there. And on the truss rod cover, I'm a big shipwreck enthusiast, historian, in a sense. I have the Edmund Fitzgerald on my truss rod cover. He actually engraved that. But they're made by Chris and Stephanie Swordson in Ann Arbor, Michigan, from Companion Custom Banjos.
1: That's awesome.
0: Nice. How about your bass?
1: This is a very, very, very basic
4: bass.
1: It is a Chinese box bass. It is made of plywood, probably. No,
0: well,
1: it is.
0: Sounds good.
1: It sounds good. Honestly, I really like it. I like that the strings are soft. And it was a great deal onto me, and honestly, I'm really fortunate and grateful for this bass. So, like,
2: it was kind of gifted to you,
1: right? It's kind of gifted. I tried to give him the money, and he ain't taking it. And he didn't take it, it works for me, which I think is really great. And so it was accessible, and it functions. And I've played a lot of really fancy basses that hurt my fingers, and I'll take my cheapie with the soft strings. So
0: there you go. Yeah. How about Chris?
5: It's a 2018 HD28
0: Step
5: reimagined.
0: On in a little bit, Chris. I'm gonna get you to view a little.
5: It's a 2018 HD28. That's been played a lot in the shows. It's my baby.
0: Sounds great.
1: I guess I didn't say my maker, Acoustic Electric Strings, the same guys that made the Eminence basses back in the day out of Minneapolis. Shout out to them.
0: There you go. And now I forget the question I asked.
1: Oh, the question was how we got started. We were at another festival, the Smiling Acres Music Festival, last year, and we discussed kind of like the bluegrass scene. You know, there was like bluegrass and a lot of bluegrass adjacent kind of sounds, you know, but like there was not like the traditional bluegrass sound. And so they reached out to us in the fall and asked if we'd be willing to put together like something for their event, which actually was just yesterday. It's Saturday, right? Yeah, just yesterday.
2: What day is it?
0: Yes,
1: yeah, it's just yesterday. So we left here, went there, and played there, and that was like the gig that got us started. And so they reached out to us, and then we reached out to him, and he suggested Nancy, and they all agreed to play with us.
0: Awesome.
1: So like that was the start.
3: Parole hearing.
1: What a great judge.
0: So how did that 1-year anniversary go then? You guys have fun?
1: It was a great show. Honestly, it went super, super well. I'm really happy with how it went. I mean, I could have done a bad job, and I'd still been happy with how it went, probably, just having done it. But I actually do think that it went really well, and the crowd was great, so you know that's always all the better.
3: It's just a good place to be. And what was nice is that we also We got merchandise between our first gig in Kendaville, which was probably a bit spontaneous, but when we got the Kendaville gig, we discussed that maybe it would be a good time to have at least something for people to have, and it's starting to pay off, because at Smiling Acres, people actually were showing up, not in droves, but like every like minute there was like someone else walking up wanting like a sticker,
0: awesome,
3: a hat or something like that. We don't do shirts yet, but we have koozies, stickers, tote bags, and other things, and cookies.
1: And cookies, yeah, cookies. We're out of cookies right now.
0: All right.
3: Sorry, they went to good use.
0: Well, would you like to do another one?
1: Yeah, let's do it. Here, I'll step back.
0: Uphill river, folks. 2, 3.

0: man, I like that kind of picking and carrying on, you
1: it's
0: guys.
1: It's cooking in here. Cooking in the RV.
0: Well, I put the AC back on.
1: We love it. We love it.
0: Little noise.
1: Way.
0: I'd rather have you guys be cool and comfortable than sweaty and say, let me out of here. Anyways, folks, we got Uphill River in the RV. It's a great day outside, but they're making a lot of heat in here with this high-powered bluegrass music. You got the AC on, so if you hear a little background noise, oh well. We're live right here.
2: What is one, Ellie, like, I can attempt to do the harmonies.
1: Okay. Somebody was singing all that long.
0: So tell us about a little bit. We're here at the festival, and tell the folks a little bit about life in the campground and the nightlife, what goes on.
3: Well, if we're very lucky, and we have been very fortunate this season, there's a lot of jamming, which is a great opportunity to learn. That's why I like doing it, because I am not a seasoned musician. Actually, this is my season, my first season. same goes for Chris, too. Like, this is our, first kind of intro into things. So I come to these festivals, especially, bluegrass festivals, to learn, because it's a place to not only get schooled, but also to get practice, to practice the edge of, what you're getting learned on.
4: Even if you're not a musician, it's a great place to make friends and just, honestly, just connect with people and have a good time and just...
3: We're stacked back there too, so you will meet your neighbors.
0: Awesome. How long have you been going to festivals?
3: This is third year going to bluegrass festivals, sixth or seventh year going to folk festivals, and fourth year going to music festivals in general, for me at least.
0: Awesome. How about
2: As you can all hear, my voice is completely shot. I will attempt to do some singing and harmonizing for you all, but I don't know if it'll be the best as it was yesterday or tonight. Marsha will just have to, I'm pretty sure, will just say I'd rather listen to Nails on a Chalkboard.
1: That's cute.
2: My first bluegrass festival was actually the one that you first interviewed us at, and that was in Kendallville. When she talks about seasoned players, I have played with many local groups in my area. There wasn't really a whole lot in terms of bluegrass. There is one, that's the Gravel Ridge Band, out of Lakeview.
0: Did you play another genre before this?
2: I did. My passion has always been bluegrass, but I usually would just jump in with honky tonk and country bands. And if you ever catch me in a jam session, I very, very rarely. It's better now, but better now. I used to always do country tunes, Merle Haggard, and not a whole lot of Johnny Cash, but a lot of the old outlaw country. And Nancy.
0: Well, we love Johnny on the old hippie show.
2: The person that got me interested in playing the banjo was not even Earl Scruggs. It was actually listening to the Johnny Horton Greatest Hits CDs that my grandpa had, and on the album there's the Battle of New Orleans, and it starts off with the
0: awesome.
2: And that was enough to hit. And I didn't really come to the bluegrass scene until 21, because I didn't know anyone in the bluegrass scene. I knew some people, but it wasn't until I joined the West Michigan Bluegrass Association that I started getting exposed to all this and knowing that there was a bigger world than what was in the four corners of my room.
3: Because
2: usually I just practiced in my room.
3: That's what the bluegrass festival have, is community.
0: There you go.
3: Showing up for the community.
1: It sure does. Yep.
0: Nancy, could you tell us a little about your bluegrass or music background?
5: My bluegrass journey. Yeah, so I started piano at 4 years old. It was not bluegrass. Ooh. And then I, in order to quit piano lessons, I made a deal with my mom that I could take a violin in third grade when they offered it in school. Back when they offered it in school.
0: There you go.
5: Which we still need music in school. It's so important for everything. So, and what that did was I just knew that much, slightly more than the other little third graders. So it's like, oh, this is easy. And when you had that little leg up, it's like, wait, I still didn't really know what I was doing, but I was just that, I just had that edge up, so it just motivated me. I felt like I can do this, even though it's squeaky and all that stuff, I feel like I can do it. And so then from there, I got into youth symphonies and all of that, and then started picking up jazz, went to Interlochen Arts Academy for part of high school, you know, the whole classical scene. I went to college for music, got into the Ann Arbor Symphony, quit music school, was like, I need a degree in something, ended up in engineering. So piano lessons at 4 years old, I think, is why I ended up just having a math, you know, math mind. So I've been doing music and engineering forever. And I got into bluegrass in Colorado, which is a very happening scene. We'd love to have your RV out in Colorado sometime.
0: Awesome. Yeah, I'd like to be out there.
5: It's great. Yeah. And so I would show up at these, you know, at least friends' house and like, do you know Arkansas Traveler? I'm like, no. You know, and so I could play by ear, and I knew chord changes from jazz, but I didn't know any of these tunes. So I took it on like a challenge. It's like, okay, I can physically do it. What are they doing? You know? And so... And then I started just learning things off records and note for note, like Stuart Duncan's stuff, you know, he's just so tasty in everything he does. So, so Aubrey Haney, like I have some Vassar Clement stuff I worked out. Nice, and nice. And so that's been my journey. And so actually that first year that I got into it, I was so motivated that I just worked out breaks to songs that they had, and the Rocky Grass has a contest, big contest. And so I entered the fiddle contest and I won it. First year of actually being a fiddler, which didn't make me very many friends actually, because I really wasn't a fiddler yet, you know. I was just a violinist that learned to play like that. And that was 2003. So I've been, this, you know, every year I keep getting better and better. So
0: awesome.
5: I started winning and now I'm learning. You know, now I'm filling in like the rest.
0: Are you having fun now?
5: Having a blast, always. Yeah, having a blast.
6: We're very fortunate to have her and I wouldn't trade her for anyone.
5: Yeah, and I've been a bunch of bands and like working on harmonies and arrangements, and that's what I love so much about this. This band, it's like, we'll get together at our friend Marsha's house. Marsha Bailey has opened up her home to us.
0: Let's talk about that a little bit.
5: It's incredible. It's incredible. So we all live like...
0: Marsha, would you come up here?
5: Come on, Marsha.
6: We won't play another song until you come up.
0: We wanted to talk to Marsha.
5: Marsha! We camp out at her house, and we camp out at her camper.
0: Yes. Marsha's a great, helpful promoter of bands and young folks. I mean, she's taking these guys right into her home, cooks some meals.
7: Gives us advice.
5: Makes us dinner.
7: Gives us like words of encouragement. Corrects us whenever we talk too much.
6: Specifically me.
5: You're running out of time.
7: And along with just, you know, spreading the good word, you know. And like helping us
5: spreading the bluegrass word.
7: You're the bluegrass crusader. So
5: it's great.
0: She is, and she's involved in a very special thing that's going to be coming up here to Charlotte next year. Would you talk a little about that?
8: Sure, I'd be happy to.
0: Come a little closer.
8: We are going to the Charlotte Bluegrass Festival is partnering with Southeast Michigan Bluegrass Association for the Michigan Bluegrass Kids Academy. We're going to be bringing in a touring band. We're going to do the Kids Academy for kids in grades 4 through 12 on Tuesday and Wednesday before the festival starts. And then on Thursday, we're hoping to get at least some of those kids, if not all of them, up on stage with the band that is doing the Kids Academy. So the focus of the training for Kids Academy is we'll be doing individual instrument workshops on their instrument of choice, but we'll also be doing a lot of ear training, and we'll be doing a lot of jamming skill training. We're going to get these kids, and this is happening in a lot of festivals all over the world, but I don't believe we've had it in Michigan.
6: Yet.
8: That's
5: great. Here it comes. Hang on.
8: So, yes, absolutely. So, next year, the Charlotte Bluegrass Festival, Tuesday and Wednesday will be the program. We'll work with them pretty much throughout the day, like 9 to 3, that sort of thing. It's going to be a blast, and we're hoping for lots of kids.
0: How do kids sign up for this?
8: Watch the Southeast Michigan Bluegrass Association page and the Charlotte Bluegrass Festival page.
0: On Facebook?
8: On Facebook and also websites. Okay. Yes, absolutely. More information for people who are here. we have some forms available. And if you email us, and the contact information is on both, we'll make sure you get those forms, even if they're not actually on our website quite yet. So, I'm really excited about it. It's going to be great, and I'm hoping to bring a whole lot more young pickers to bluegrass.
0: Yeah, keep it going. That's kind of the goal of the Southeast Michigan Bluegrass Association is to bring the young folks in to keep the genre going. And I think, from what I'm seeing here this weekend, I think it's working.
8: I think is too. And I'm really excited with the partnership between the Charlotte Bluegrass Festival and the Southeast Michigan, because that gives us the opportunity to take donations to help the program. And we're able to make those as tax deductible donations, because it will all go to support that program. Wonderful. So, Southeast Michigan is a 501c3. So anybody that donates will get a letter for tax purposes. Wonderful. So that, it's exciting.
0: Support a great musical cause. That's the Southeast Michigan Bluegrass Music Association. Marcia. Check them out.
6: Chris.
0: All right, anything else you want to say about that, Marcia?
8: No, other than I'm excited. And one more thing. We're also looking to get into some schools. So if there's any schools in the area that would like to have a band come in and do a educational assembly, so that they would be talking, not only they wouldn't just be performing, but we'll talk about the different roles of the instruments in a bluegrass band, because every instrument has a different role. Some chop, some keep the rhythm, and some play lead. So learning the proper role for all of the instruments in a bluegrass band is important. So they'll come in and talk about their instruments, talk about what each instrument does, and it does, the instruments obviously do a lot of different things, but awesome. So if anyone is a teacher or is in a school program that would like to have an assembly like that, certainly reach out to us, and we will be happy to work with you to make that happen.
0: That's the Southeast Michigan Bluegrass Music Association. Check them out. They have a website and a Facebook page.
8: The website is smbluegrass.org, and the Charlotte Bluegrass Festival is charlottebluegrassfestival.com, and you can reach out to either one of those, and we'll be happy to work with you.
0: Awesome. That's
8: great. Isn't it fun?
0: I'm excited. This is going to be great.
8: This is now my second career, Jerry.
0: See what happens when you retire.
5: Exactly. So you retire. Here's your next project.
8: Thank you. Let me get out of the way.
5: Love you, Marcia.
8: You're
5: the
8: best. You guys, too.
0: Group hug. Let's turn these guys loose again for some more music.
5: Can I have you hand you my water bottle over there? It's the green bag.
0: The latest, greatest thing coming out of Michigan. Here in the old hippie bluegrass show RV. We're so happy to have them in here. Pretty soon, I'm sure they'll be one of these days making a recording, and we'll have more stuff for the radio show.
5: That
0: would
5: work. That's it. All right.
4: Ready?
5: I don't know.
4: I don't sound
5: good. You sound like you're from the back hills today.
2: Maybe we should do something else. What's another tune that we do? Oh, no.
5: I'm okay with switching it myself. We can do fiddle tunes the whole time for all I care. I love fiddle tunes. And then there's no worrying about singing then.
2: Yeah, my voice is shot.
5: I can't do Parade of Love either.
2: And that was one we wanted to do.
5: Okay, well, we're doing some deliberation. We changed plans with a harsh voice.
9: We could do Jolene and just not have that harmony on the last verse.
2: Let's do that one.
9: Let's do that. That's a fun one.
5: But it's great. I'll still get my cheats up here, guys. I don't mind.
9: Robin is a stickler for words.
5: A stickler for words. And I could just hum it. I could make it up.
9: But the words are fun.
5: Yeah, the thing is, it's like, Jolene is a song that I'm 35 years old. It's a song I probably learned 35 years ago. And why can't I remember this song? I don't know. It's just, it's like it's played too many times, maybe. All right, let's do it, guys. 2, 3.

0: Could you tell the folks where you're going to be playing at?
1: Yes. We have a gig coming up in the Thumb at the Thumb Brewery. We're going to play there.
0: That's right.
1: And the 18th. That's
0: the Thumb of Michigan.
1: Yeah, yeah.
0: That's awesome.
1: But I'm really excited about the one in Dexter for the Webster Township on the 1st of September.
2: August.
1: That's what I meant. It's not September. Don't listen to me. August. Yeah.
2: August 1. Right.
1: There's a...
3: Chris and Stephanie Sorensen, who built my banjo, are heavily a part of that, are a part of the Dexter organization. That's also where Nancy and I met.
2: It's where I live, too. Dexter, Michigan. Okay. Nice.
3: Yeah, and to back to one of the first questions you asked, like, about how this all came to be, the reason why how I met Nancy was when you were in Dexter, I was helping Marcia with the petting zoo. You were there. And, for those who don't know, Marcia does the instrument petting zoo.
2: She does everything.
3: Has a bunch of instruments that have been donated by people, and it allows young kids to come and check out the instruments and potentially get a short mini lesson from experienced players or just people who want to help out. And I always try to make sure, we all do, we always try to make sure we can be there to help the kid when we can. Well, anyways, I'm over there and I'm jamming, and then all of a sudden I hear a voice. She's like, can I grab my, do you guys need a fiddle? And I kind of look up, like, you're not scaring me. She then came by and she starts basically blowing everyone out of the water, and I'm kind of watching her and awe with sparkles in my eyes.
2: You were awesome. Smoke blaring.
3: And I'm just like, and then I'm like, play this one, play that one, play Truesome's Rage, and she does them all. Now, at one point, Marcia comes up to me and goes, who is that lady? And I go, I don't know, but I'm getting her number.
1: And you did.
4: This is also where we met 2 years ago.
2: Yeah,
1: in your shop.
2: Met you, Chris, here. Yeah.
1: I was here. I don't know where I was that time.
2: I think I didn't meet you until Marshall. Well,
1: yeah.
2: I don't remember.
1: But well, hey, I'm happy we're all together now. Like, who would have known, you know, it would all come together such a way.
3: Well, what's nice is that we all found each other naturally. It wasn't like an ad out on Facebook or Craigslist.
1: Yeah. Do we have any other gigs coming up? Just those... We're booking.
0: There you go. Who do they call?
1: Oh, the Kentuckians, October 12th. October 12th, is that right?
4: 10th.
1: I think it might be the 12th.
2: In Michigan, in Romulus.
4: Yes, Romulus, Michigan. That's right.
2: Oh. And there's
1: a
2: jam.
1: Check our Facebook, guys. We cannot be quoted.
3: Uphill River.
1: We also on Facebook. We got a website. We probably have a TikTok, although we're not updating that. And you know, just the internet. If you have a Google box, you will find us.
4: That's right. Awesome.
1: That's right.
3: Yeah. I'm pretty sure you can dial up an AOL and get us.
1: Yeah, a website. Yeah, we got a website. Thank you.
0: There you go. All right. Get a hold of them, promoters. So I might have asked you this question before, but since we're here in the RV.

0: together. Like, for so for me personally, like, learning has been, like, important. So to be able to find a place and the people to help encourage that and then to display it is a big
1: to be
0: deal.
1: Supportive in it.
0: Yeah.
1: I mean, Marcia knows this. We can drill one song for like 3 hours. Yeah. And we'll try different arrangements.
0: And I love it.
2: And that 3 hours is just in. The first hour of me talking.
1: Yeah, 1 hour of it is Ian saying something about whatever.
3: How about you, Chris?
4: We're really
3: step around up a little closer.
4: I'm really approachable as well, and we want to be your friend and help the community grow and, you know,
1: jam.
4: We want to
1: jam.
4: The music and jam. Yeah.
1: These guys will stay out till the last lights are off. I mean, they literally are wandering the campground in the middle of the, you know, 6 a.m. They're still out there.
0: I have experienced fatigue, which is unfortunate.
2: And here's another thing, I guess. If you see us in the campground, just stop and say hi.
1: We're absolutely. Like,
2: and also, if you see us jamming, don't hesitate to jump in the jam session, even if you just kind of stand off in the distance.
1: Don't say, get in there. Get on in.
2: But the biggest thing is like, if I guess I had to put like one big positive, is like, whoever we jam with, like when we come, we just attract some of the most wonderful people to come play with us that are also just as approachable. So if you see our friends, also say hi to them.
4: Yeah.
2: Like Blue Diggity.
1: Yeah.
2: We got to give them a shout out.
1: Yeah.
2: They're a band friend.
1: They're really fun to hang out with.
2: Yeah, they're awesome.
3: Pretty cool. Pretty right. cool. That sounds great. Would you give us one more?
0: I'll let y'all.
2: Want to do Cherokee Shuffle since I'm an A?
0: Sure.
2: Or?
3: There you go.
4: Do that last time.
3: We can do it. Uphill River, oh, one okay. more time.
0: That's okay. Oh, that was a month ago.
4: You want to do Dixie Hoedown?
0: I don't know Dixie Hoedown.
1: What else is good?
2: Well, like, I'm in A right now.
1: Jerusalem's rich. Jerusalem's rich. Look, Marcia says yes. We got to do it. Okay. Oh. Yes. Jerusalem's rich. All right. It's been decided.

0: Well, there you have it, folks. Wrapping up the recordings from Charlotte Bluegrass Festival. You know, there's only one that we missed, and that was with the promoters, Uncle Elmo.
1: Yeah.
0: We're going to probably, we'll try to get that in next week with Wes and Blair. They gave us a lot of good information on the show.
1: They sure did.
0: Well, come on out to 7 Mile, man. It's

0: At the Brown County Bluegrass Festival, also down in Georgetown, Ohio.
1: Stay awake, stay alive, and y'all come back now, you hear?
0: Kentucky, home of the International Bluegrass Music Museum and Hall of Fame, and the Bluegrass Block on WKWC, broadcasting in memory of Bob Mitchell.
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4: See some clearing, but more scattered showers and storms redeveloping, and once again, some may be severe, perhaps as early as the mid to late afternoon hours, extending into the evening with a very humid high of 86. The scattered storms diminish tonight, 70 the low. Sunday, we'll see a little clearing, but more scattered showers and a few thunder showers with a very humid high of 82 degrees. From Eyewitness News, your weather authority, I'm Chief Meteorologist Wayne Hart.
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0: Welcome, everyone. You are listening to a very special edition broadcast of Overtones Live, presented by Listen Locally Tennessee. And this week, we are on the road, coming to you from Nash House, Southern Spoon and Saloon in Music City, USA. All of you for joining us this evening as we present an incredible array of talent right here on this beautiful stage. Tonight, we have a very special singer-songwriter showcase featuring some musicians from Kentucky and Tennessee and Indiana who are living and working in Music City, USA, honing their musical craft in front of wonderful and appreciative audiences like yourself. And without further ado, we're going to jump right into this amazing singer-songwriter round that we have with us here on the stage this evening. And I'm going to give them a quick introduction. And in the first round, if I could have you all, so that our radio audience will know who you are, introduce yourself. And I'm going to ask them to tell us a little bit about yourself before your first song. You can see him now on NBC on Monday nights with this season's edition of The Voice, singing his way right through the blind auditions and heading to, is it Battle Round next?
1: Battle Round next.
0: Please welcome London, Kentucky's Jordan Allen. And next, you have heard these two award-winning artists on Overtones many times in the past 2 years, and we are so grateful that they will not only be sharing the stage with Jordan this evening, but also sharing some of the original songs that they perform here at Nash House during the week on Wednesday nights. And you can see them actually after this session. Please give it up for Benton and Nancy, Kentucky's Haley Martin, and Indianapolis native Jackson Dino. Jordan, we're going to start this round with you. You're experiencing something very unique in the journey and career path of a musician at this time. Please introduce yourself to this amazing Nash House audience as well as our listening audience, and tell us what you've been up to before you introduce your first song.
1: Sure. Yeah, like she said, my name is Jordan Allen. I'm from London, Kentucky. That's about a little over an hour north of Knoxville, if anybody don't know where London is. And I've been doing this thing since I was about 15 years old, and so about half a lifetime, and got to be on this season of The Voice, and that's been pretty fun. I released a song today. Thank you, buddy. Thank you. Released a song today, which I'll play later, I fronted a band called Jordan Allen and the Bellwethers. For 11 years, that's Bellwether, not Bedwetter, Bell Pepper, Beltware, or Bill Withers. Those are all different bands. And then I recently have released my debut solo single, just as Jordan Allen. And that's the song I'm going to play right now. The song's called I Got It Bad, and just a good old Southern Rock Blues jam.

0: Thank you, Jackson. Appreciate it.
1: That's what I'm here for. How y'all doing? Yeah, my name's Jackson. I've been out here in Nashville about 3.5 years now. That's crazy. That's crazy. I'm a full-time musician out here. Went to Berklee College of Music. Been here ever since. Doing all the music things. Just about anything you can do with music, I'm trying to do it. So, you know, making the most of it. This first song, we're just risking it right off the bat. I finished writing this one about 2 hours ago. So y'all don't know how this one's about to sound. I also feel like I don't know how this one's about to sound. So we're going to be along for the ride together. I think it's going to be a good time. And I appreciate y'all being here. Let's see what happens here.

0: Thank you guys. Listen, I only missed one lyric. I'll take that.
1: That's so good. And my songs never sound that good 2 hours after I write them. I don't believe you.
0: Yeah, it's true. It's true.
1: I believe you. You wouldn't lie. Hi, my name is Haley Martin. I'm so excited to be here. Jackson and Jordan, you guys have set a very high bar. I'm a little nervous. Excited to be up here with these guys. I am from Kentucky originally, Paducah, part of Kentucky, so West Kentucky. Been in Nashville for, I think, coming up on 7 years officially. So I'm making my way to the 10-year town mark. I'm going to sing a song called State of Mind. It's about growing up in Kentucky. And this is the first time I'm announcing this, but it will be my next single, and it'll come out in May. And it's going to be the title of my EP that comes out this year. So the title track. Super excited about that one. Thank you guys for being here. Here's State of Mind. I wrote it with my friends, Haley Verhollen and Maddie Lynn Hart.

0: y'all.
1: You.
2: Yeah, that's when's that coming out?
0: In May. I don't know the date yet, but
2: sweet.
0: Sometime in May.
2: That was incredible.
0: Thank you.
2: Next tune here is off of a record that I put out with my band, Jordan Allen and the Bellwethers, and we released a record in June of 2023 called The Makings of a Man, and we recorded it down in Muscle Shoals. It was a really, really cool experience. It was a song I'd had for, I don't know, probably 3 years before recording it, and I know we got some London folk in the house. I see you back there. So you'll probably know this term, but you never know. I play it, you know, there's people in the audience from all over sometimes. So y'all ever heard of a holy roller? Yeah? You know what that is? Okay. Well, for anybody that don't, in my neck of the woods, it's somebody that's a little holier than thou and used to live way down this road about 20 minutes outside of town. And eventually you've seen every Dollar General and counted every cow. And so you start asking questions that you wouldn't normally ask. And one day my wife looked at me and she said, Jordan, what if Holy Roller just meant you was really good at rolling joints? I said, Courtney, honey, what if it meant both? And I wrote this song. Hope y'all dig it. Also, Neighborhood of A, after the second course, if one of y'all want to pick along.

0: Thank you.
1: Heck yeah. I didn't know I would get the chance to attempt a solo today. It's always fun to try. Okay, so this next song, I didn't write this one. I didn't write this. Some of y'all might have figured that out about 15 seconds in. But here's just my hopes and dreams at the moment. This year I'm trying to put out a record of revamped hymns. Now this is not an announcement. This is what I'm trying to do. So, you know, if it happens, praise be. If not, I will not be surprised. But you know, this is what I'm trying to do. So, here's one I've been working on, having a little fun with, and hope you enjoy. That's what it's all about, right?

0: Thank you, guys.
1: That was amazing. I think I'm going to keep the theme going. I put out a song back in October that is got some religious edge to it. It's about being a sinner who is really, really, really going to need the power of the Lord and a lot of water when the day comes. I'll break the levee. Hope you guys like it. And you can play along if you want. No pressure.
0: I'll think about it.
1: Well, you did for him, so if you don't for me, I'm going to be offended.
0: Oh, no.

0: Thank you.
1: This next song came out today. This song's called The Curse. You can stream it everywhere. You stream music. In October of 22, I went down. There used to be a listening room in Pigeon Forge, and I got the opportunity to do a round down there. And it's about 2 hours from where I live, and so my mom and my dad and my brother and his family and my wife and kids, everybody came down for the show, and we got a room, and you know, looking forward to spending time. The only problem was I had to work. I was playing the next day in Virginia, and then on Sunday in Mount Sterling, Kentucky, which is quite a haul from Pigeon Forge. And I've been fortunate enough to be able to do music as my primary source of income since 2018, but it's required a lot of sacrifice for my family. And this weekend was one of those times that it hurt. And I remember on Saturday as I was leaving, I had to leave about 2 o'clock that day, and they were getting ready to go to Dollywood, and my daughter was 3 at the time, and she was crying. She just wanted her daddy to go to Dollywood with her, and I think I cried the whole way to Virginia. So a couple weeks after that, I sat down at the kitchen table, and I wrote this song, and it means a lot to me. So, and you don't have to be a musician to understand that being away from your family is hard. So.

0: Thank you. Thank you very much. And I forgot to say before I started that song, thanks Renee, thanks Warren, thanks Nash House, Haley and Jackson, thank you all so much for sharing this round with me.
1: It's an honor.
2: Yeah, thanks Nash House, thanks Renee, thanks Warren. That was a good list. That was a good list. Thank you guys so much. It's always a grand old time getting to be with my Overtones folks. So thanks for having me on. All right. This last song is this is my first single that I've ever put out. It's been out about 9 months now. He's growing up. He's out now wherever you listen to music. So I hope you check it out. This song's called "Know You Well," and I think we're gonna get Haley to jam with me on this one too.
1: We're attempting.
2: We're gonna attempt. Yep, that's all we can do.
1: If I sound bad, I'm not too proud to back out. So
2: that's all right.

0: Yeah. Thank you guys. That song's called Know You Well. It's out now wherever you listen to music. Thanks again for hanging with us. It's been a pleasure.
1: I love that song. I shamelessly jammed to that song on the way here, actually, and pretty regularly, so you all should too. I had a song come out a couple weeks ago. She's very, very, very young still. Well, in the world, but not really in theory. She's been around for about 5 years. And I'm excited that she's out. It's called This One's On Me. I wrote it with my friends Haley Verhollen and Kelly Seidel. And it's a little bit sad, but hopefully not too sad for your Wednesday night dinner. I'll try to pep it up a little bit, and my friend Jackson's going to help out too. So you guys can listen to it anywhere you listen to music. This One's On Me by Haley Martin. And also thank you, Renee and Warren and Overtones Live and Nash House. I love you all so much. And thank you, Jordan and Jackson. You guys are incredible.

0: Thank you.
1: We've, yeah, that's what it is. We've been issued a challenge, and so we're gonna play a little cover tune together. Haley and I have played this one together before, but I don't even think we're gonna do it like the way we've always done it. And we've not practiced this with Jordan either. So this is gonna be fun. We're here for fun, right? We're here for the fun. Is that what? That's what's going on.
0: That's what you guys are here for. Right?

about this, folks. What a great vocal collaboration tonight. Don't you all agree? You all sound great together. I'm seeing a tour coming up. So this seems like a great place to end this edition of Overtones Live, coming to you from Nash House, Southern Spoon and Saloon. And we are so glad to have a Kentucky-Tennessee edition for you this evening with Jordan Allen, Haley Martin, and Jackson Denno. Let's give a round of applause to all of these wonderful performing artists with us here tonight. And also, let's give up a double applause for sound engineer Jackson, who's been working sound for us for a long time, but he's also been singing tonight as well. And how about a fantastic hand for this wonderful staff that provides such exceptional service each and every time at Nash House, Southern Spoon and Saloon. Until next week, this is Renee Cobb. We're working in concert with wonderful show places like Nash House each and every week to bring you the best the great states of Kentucky and Tennessee have to offer music fans, reminding you that where words fail, music always speaks. Have a great week filled with music, family, friends, and a lot of love. Good night, everyone.

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0: WKWC says thank you to Owensboro Health for supporting Kentucky Wesleyan College and our students. 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
1: See some clearing, but more scattered showers and storms redeveloping, and once again, some may be severe, perhaps as early as the mid to late afternoon hours, extending into the evening with a very humid high of 86. The scattered storms diminish tonight, 70 the low. Sunday, we'll see a little clearing, but more scattered showers and a few thunder showers with a very humid high of 82 degrees. From Eyewitness News, your weather authority, I'm Chief Meteorologist Wayne Hart.
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0: We'll see some clearing, but more scattered showers and storms redeveloping. And once again, some may be severe, perhaps as early as the mid to late afternoon hours, extending into the evening with a very humid high of 86. The scattered storms diminish tonight, 70 the low. Sunday, we'll see a little clearing, but more scattered showers and a few thunder showers with a very humid high of 82 degrees. From Eyewitness News, your weather authority, I'm Chief Meteorologist Wayne Hart.
1: In Owensboro, it's 80 degrees.

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3: We'll see some clearing, but more scattered showers and storms redeveloping, and once again, some may be severe, perhaps as early as the mid to late afternoon hours, extending into the evening with a very humid high of 86. The scattered storms diminish tonight, 70 the low. Sunday, we'll see a little clearing, but more scattered showers and a few thunder showers with a very humid high of 82 degrees. From Eyewitness News, your weather authority, I'm Chief Meteorologist Wayne Hart.
4: It's now 82 degrees in Owensboro.

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1: See some clearing, but more scattered showers and storms redeveloping, and once again, some may be severe, perhaps as early as the mid to late afternoon hours, extending into the evening with a very humid high of 86. The scattered storms diminish tonight, 70 the low. Sunday, we'll see a little clearing, but more scattered showers and a few thunder showers with a very humid high of 82 degrees. From Eyewitness News, your weather authority, I'm Chief Meteorologist Wayne Hart.
2: It's now 82 degrees in Owensboro. Kentucky.

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7: The H.L. 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A reminder that the Davis County Lions Club Fair in Philpott is July 15th through the 18th. 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